0: 329.
1: Yeah.
0: Reference at 1 in 23. Can I get dispatch on a separate channel?
1: Copy for you.

0: Central, any others?
1: No, not that I know of. I'll try and route north.
0: Everything's
2: 334.
1: 34.
2: We'll have a mail for them. We're still working on paperwork, so if they could meet us down here, that'd be great.
1: All right, 61 LA. I got one for you at the QT's. Fluor and Watchers.
0: 361 Drift, General.
3: Three ten DP.
1: 310.
3: Case made 10-8.
1: Yeah, okay.

0: Everything's on.
1: Good.
0: It's your building. Can you have our 17 last night?
1: Yeah, we're going to call Sam.
2: Mm-hmm.
1: 322.
2: Thank you.
1: And 325. Go ahead. 22-25, have you got a start for 1243 East 25th Court? 13 calling fell on us, but for a dispute with a weapon. Caller got a call saying that there was supposed to be a male that approached the house here and was armed with a gun. White male, no shirt. Supposed to be walking up and down the driveway per our caller.
3: Copy, 6 Douglas.
4: Copy.
1: 345. 45, standby 1. 22-25, just another update for you. Caller, I believe, got a call from their grandmother who lives at 1243 East 25th Court, and the male with the gun is supposed to be at 1255 East 25th Court, 1255.
4: 25 is direct.
1: And 345, we got a deer track.
3: Yep, I'll be transporting this male to the sobering center.
1: 45, I'm in the sobering center, copy.
5: MC9.
1: MC9.
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1: 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Hey, can you go to 4E, please, for dispatch?
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0: I'll be going to 4.

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1: 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I'll be a 5421 Aurora apartment 200 for maybe contact with somebody in the other half of a hit-and-run accident.
0: 5421 Aurora, number 200. Copy.

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1: Can you call Polk County back one more time and ask him what he was wearing one more time? Disregard, my nose popped up.
0: Copy.

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0: Sent you guys a narcotic activity trip.
2: Copy.
1: Copy.

0: 36 out. Good. 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I'll need a case number, please.
1: Scappy, female in custody. Case number for you guys will be 15655. 15655.
0: Great, thank you.

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0: That's your couple tickets to Nick.
1: Have it up.
2: 361.
1: Go ahead.
2: Picked up one at the QG 8000, and we'll head over to 36 Adams.
1: Cap it up.

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1: Copy, that's on scene two.
0: Couple cars south, back and break for commercial alarm at the Hy-Vee, 3221 Southeast 14th.
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1: 344, I'll go.
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1: All right.
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3: Hey, would you be able to patch me in with that Polk County Sheriff? I saw him drive by on Channel 4, if possible.
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1: Yep, show you guys all back in at 1926.

0: 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Good. 2800 block of Ingersoll. Iowa plate, Mary Adam Charles, 318. Looks like one old device.
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0: 342.
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0: Did the caller say if they wanted to meet?
1: Scrambler.
0: Copy, thanks.
1: Yeah, no problem. 344. And 5 to Nib.
2: I'm direct, thanks.
1: Drive us back in. Eastside Paris got my fill on the 2600 block of Hubble. They will let us know at 1930. 3:22. 3820 Columbia. 3820 Columbia on an assault report made at Dustin.

0: 346 dB.
1: Do it.
0: Green light tonight.
1: Tap it up. Couple cars south, I can break system medics on the unconscious person. All these 55-12, southeast 14th.
2: Five ten, David, I can help.
0: 44 is in traffic.
1: Thank you. 44-510, all these 55-12, southeast 14th street. Staff called in, they got an older white male that's in the back that's asleep, isn't waking up. He is breathing though. Not sure what's wrong.
2: Copy.
1: 342. Hey, update on our location. We're going to be at 445 Dunham.
3: 445 Dunham, okay.

0: 345 DP.
1: Alright, you
0: relocate. Got this mail dropped off. Servers are in Howie tonight. 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
0: Can I get a single four, please?
1: Yeah, I'll show you.

0: Go ahead. System by 3 tower, flotation, 10-8.
1: Copy that.
2: Flight 10, David DP.
1: Go ahead.
2: E-check's okay. Both units back in.
1: Copy that.
3: Can you show us a new to the station? Please, narcotics on property.
1: Can I build it?

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1: South, any others?
0: No, I'll show you guys around.
1: Good work, thanks.

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1: Good.
2: Hey, I'm working off duty at Dart. Can I get a case number for trespass and then the wagon for a female?
1: 3861. I'll have one for you at Dart now.
3: Coming.
1: And 5334, you said you need a case number too, Rick?
2: Yes, please.
1: 15656. 15656.
2: Appreciate it. Thank you.

0: 510 David.
1: 510 David.
0: 344, and I will take that DDQ fireworks at Melbourne Apartments. No advice.
1: Cheyenne, thank you.

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2: 306.
0: And MC6.
3: MC6.
0: All cars have a search for some mental at 820 Jefferson. 820 Jefferson, going to be meeting with a female. It sounds like she's having some suicidal thoughts, but no plan or means right now.
3: Copy.
1: Three oh five, copy. I'm familiar. You could probably put 306 back in. Just send me MC.
0: 306, I'll leave you.
4: Copy.

0: 340.
1: Three forty.
0: 342. And 345. I sent you guys a trip for suspicious activity referencing an officer's safety info trip that we had on the board earlier. If you want to look through your trip notes, call us if you have any questions.
2: 340, can you put me out of service for a special assignment?
0: Yeah, you got it.
3: Five oh three, David.
4: I copied that trip. Does the caller want to meet, or is this just crime alert?
0: It sounds like all of the problems for all of the callers took off from the area, but the problem has are still there.
4: Okay, so the alleged problem have they done anything today, or they're just saying that all this stuff happened last night?
0: They said all this stuff happened last night with the threats, but they didn't see anything today besides two of them had masks on.
4: Okay, thanks.
0: You're welcome.

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0: 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Third time's train route.

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1: Good.
0: Advised an 8.
1: Copy, I'm going to put you on the next one, Ethel, and that's a fraud report this time.
0: Copy.

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1: Good.
0: In 1042, I hope you have a great day.
1: You as well. Good.
2: We'll be walking into the park from the south end.
1: Copy that. Approaching the park from the south end.

0: Third car essential, I can go with 44, check on a welfare check at 4th and Court.
1: Three 44, I can assist.
0: Yeah, I appreciate you. 344.
2: Good.
0: Hey, both cars 4th and Court, outside the Tiki Bar. Got a male wearing a white shirt, black shorts, passed out intoxicated burger car.
1: Copy, he's not the unit.
2: Copy.
0: 5 with you, David.
1: Yeah, ahead.
0: Hey, redirect on 24, helping out Central.
1: Hey, affirm.

0: 342.
1: Go ahead.
0: Well, the only ones that seem to have been concerned with our presence have ran west down Crocker.
1: There, 45, Andrew.
2: You can end that, Trevor.
1: They took off westbound on Crocker, the ones that seem to be concerned about the cops being there.
2: Copy. I just spoke with the caller. She doesn't have too much to add other than they said they'd be back at 8 o'clock tonight to shoot up the place, and it was the same ones that came back, so.
1: Copy that, 42, 45, you know, make sure you guys back in, check's okay with them.

0: 949 dispatch.
1: Good.
0: We got a car available. Are you going to use our computer?
1: Unfortunately, I do not have any Suffolk cars available right now.
0: That's fine. Whenever one street.
1: Yeah, but I'll get somebody down there when I can. Southside, I got medics going to 74 on block, southwest 60th, and westside, got a broadcast reckless driver last seen southbound 40th and Shawnee. Be on lookout for a blue sedan. George Paul George 711 is the plate. Was threatening to shoot our caller. Road rage issues, no weapons seen though. Last seen southbound, and broadcast 2006.
0: 342.
2: And just for your essay, a lot of people here wanted to come up and talk to us about it. They all said that it's not the same kids as last night. They originally thought it was just a different group of kids that they were worried about.
1: 10-4.
3: Five ten David.
1: I
3: can assist the officer needing the computer. Is he at Walmart?
1: That he is. Thank you.
3: Copy and route.
1: Three oh three. Casey, Stever, and Douglas. We have Charles and a Chevy Silverado on a hit and run report.
0: Copy.
4: I'll actually take that hit and run for 303.
1: Yeah, but that's 303, you're back up.
0: Yeah, thanks.
1: 2007.

0: 344.
1: You can just regard my backup.
0: Copy, 324, Eater.
2: Number
0: 328. 28. I have a start for this domestic. Don't have MC to go with you, but Quality Inn and Suites, 4950 East 14th Street, room 110. Needs Claudette. I'm from 13-year-old granddaughter that's acting out, having some mental health issues.
3: Copy.
0: $324.
3: Port and water.
0: I put you on half the speed up with the Greyhound.
2: Got in a row.
0: 20 on 9.

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1: Go on.
0: Could you let the Walmart talk to you after? Know I'm here.
1: Yeah, dispatch 5249.
2: Yep, I know.
0: Can I get a case number?
1: Case will be 15657. 15657.
0: Copy.

0: 325.
1: Could you put me on a China at East 29th and John Patterson?
0: East 29th, John Patterson, copy. You know the car?
1: I'll advise for now.
0: Yeah, okay.

0: 329.
1: Good.
0: I'm going to have traffic on the car here in a second. This is off of 9th and Madison. It'll be Queen Ocean Adams 769 of the RO of 99.
1: Cabby, you want another car?
0: Yes, please. It'll be occupied by him.
1: Another car that's near 9th Madison. This is on a traffic stop.
2: 28, bounce horse back.
1: Copy, I'll put you on it.
0: 26, Charlie.

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1: Hey, check out second unit. Unknown injury accident's a phone alert for crash detection on a Ford vehicle.
2: Copy. 36 Adam DP.
1: 36 Adam.
2: You can clear us with an arrest. We'll be 10-8, and I guess you can send us to whatever two-man trip's next.
1: We'll be back on proper retrieval. He's back there, not waiting.
3: Proper retrieval's been holding a long time, but let's get that mental in the 33 peak first, please.
1: Copy that. Put you guys on the mental.
2: Copy.

0: 8-1-8, Civil Break for a Theft in Progress, PT's 19. Four, I'm at 4th and Forest. Copy. I'll actually just use the 10-man Central 342.
1: Go ahead.
0: I'm going to start up QT, Anthony, and you got a call from staff. They got a tall white male, blonde hair, black shirt, black pants currently stealing from the store.
1: Copy.
0: Good.
1: Back in with the rest. We go over.
0: All right. Put in the proper retrieval.
1: Copy.
0: Yeah, 342.
1: Good.
0: Back in. Got left. They don't want to make a report.
1: Got it.

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0: Hickman and Chautauqua, just south of, with a black Honda Pilot, no place, looks like one of all of us.
1: Chautauqua and Hickman, traffic stop 20, 26.

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0: Trips put down the viaduct, but it might be easier to get to it from East MLK. If you want to make, let's call it Southeast 12th and East MLK. Got a call saying that there's a group of three juveniles, 5 to 6 years old, climbing on the viaduct near the traffic cop.
1: Copy.

0: 91 Central, break for a suicide threat for the Cozy Rest, 2316, Southeast 14th.
1: Usually back in, I can go.
0: Carly, I can go with 46 on that, suicide threats. Australia, the first available. We got Derek on the phone, feeling suicidal. He's at the Cozy Rest, 2316 Southeast 14th Street, room 32. To make him threats to hang himself, and he's not very talkative with us.
1: Come
0: here. 308, I can help him. 308, I appreciate it. I'll put you up.

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1: 325.
0: Added trip notes, advise 10-8.
1: Copy that. Ten DP. 310. You had all the proper paperwork advised in it. Copy that.
2: Sorry,
1: 310, I'll be standing by for another 304. 304 and 310, you guys are starting for 3815 48th place. 3815 48th place on suicide threats. Got a call from staff from Mainstream. Got a Philip Bishop that's feeling anxious and suicidal and wanting to cut himself. Not armed with any weapons, but does have access to knives.
3: 310, copy. I'm assigned to a loop patrol, but if you don't have anyone else, I can go.
1: You're all I got.
4: 303, are you going to decide if this check's okay?
5: No, I can go.
1: Alright, 310, I'll show you right down the loop.

0: Perry, so I can go 325 on the incomplete. It's probably going to be a domestic, 1400 Pennsylvania. Actually, stand by, 328.
1: Hey, sorry about that. Can we get the wagon for a mail, please?
0: Yeah, they're out of county. I'll get them when they come back in. Anybody you say we go on the incomplete with 325, 1400 Pennsylvania? Well, 25, I'll show you the first available, but I think this is going to be a report trip. Originally, we took a call from a male saying that someone else was calling in, could hear a female yelling and screaming in the background, and now we got a LMB that just occurred trip that got put in. Looks like a blue Hyundai Elantra was possibly taken from the parking lot there.
2: Okay.

0: 342, DP.
1: Go ahead.
0: Yeah, these kids are cool. They're leaving now.
1: Yeah, definitely.

0: 510 David.
1: 510 David.
0: This is the back end.
1: Copy.
2: Five oh two.
1: I can go back up 325 until I figure out what's going on.
2: Copy.

0: 502 Duane Street with his phone number.
1: I'll check some back.

0: 502 no trip history other than a person down back in March. But like I was saying, this original caller, I think, was just calling for someone in the parking lot, and then we took another call from someone else saying that it all be just occurred. So I think it was just everybody else calling for somebody that's not the victim one.
1: Yeah, thank you.
2: Three 24. Can you get dispatch and open channel for some research, please?
0: Yeah, channel 3.
3: One forty-one. We're gonna intox at 6 in Mulberry. Gonna start medics for this guy. He's lower conscious breathing, just overly intoxicated.
0: Six and Mulberry, copy. I'll show you up there and I'll get them started. Okay.

0: Alright, well, Dawn.
1: All cars 306 is fighting with one. 306, where you? All cars holding sharp without a trail marker. 306 is fighting with one. Going to be north of Douglas at 41st Street.
0: Four, I'm pulling up.
1: Copy. 304 is pulling up. Continuing old traffic for the west side without a channel marker. Going to be out at 3822 41st Street.
0: 303, I'm not far off.
1: 303, you're on it.
0: Okay, he's got him cuffed.
1: Copy. Per 304 has got one detained. Going to continue old traffic for the west side, 3800 block of 41st.
0: Go forward, just start the supervisor up here and ident, please. 3822 41st
1: in front of there. 502, David.
2: Hi, copy. Could you check with 25? See if she's cool advising.
1: 325.
3: I'll be good advising.
1: Copy. 502, I'll put you on. Dispatch that in.
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1: 99 Adam, I'm going to need you up at 3822 41st Street. 3822 41st Street, in reference to an AAR.
4: Copy.

0: number?
1: 342. Hey, I'm going to need you guys to help out. Wes, have you guys start for the suicide threats up at Mainstream House? 3815 48th place. Staff called in. They got a male that's by the name of Philip feeling suicidal, wanting to cut himself, arguing with staff and roommates.
2: Sounds good. Is empty available?
1: Unfortunately, they're not, but if they come in, I'll sort them your way.
2: Copy that.

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1: 306.
0: Don't know if it was already called, but 501 for AAR and CSI.
1: Yep, I got 502 in route, 99 Adam in route as well.
0: Copy, thanks.
1: Well, I got you. Is this all going to be under the hit and run case, or do I need to pull you a whole separate case for this?
0: Same case number.
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2: 99 Adam.
1: Case for all this is going to be 15658. 15658.
2: Copy.

0: 330.
1: You can clear me assisted, and then could you sign me out so I can restart my computer?
0: Copy that.
2: 304.
0: 304.
2: And the medic up here, please. Prisoner's complaining of a dislocated shoulder, and we also need to clean Browse up a little.
0: Copy that.

0: 305.
1: Go ahead.
0: Could you show me out with 306, please?
1: Copy.
2: 328. We transported a mail to East 14th and Euclid. Get up the wagon, they're aware.
1: Captain.

0: 334.
1: Go ahead.
0: We'll be out at the address in the script notes.
1: Copy. Good.
2: I'm over at Prospect Park right now. Got about 50 to 75 cars up here. Some of them are deciding to do burnouts and light off fireworks. You know, some of them to loot cars. We can start enforcing some stuff.
1: Yeah, all right. Prospect Park. Hey, all loop cars set up at Prospect Park. Got a bunch of cars up there doing burnouts and stuff, getting all cars for loop cars set up at Prospect Park.
0: 484. Why don't you send me on that, too?
1: Give it up.

0: 61.
1: Truck 4 off the county and en route to meet 328 at East 14th in Euclid.
0: Copy that. Good.
2: The transport in a cooperative male Lutheran sounds like 510, we'll be calling ahead.
0: Copy.

0: 141. Good. We have an ETA for medics.
1: Yeah, they're in route, sorry.

0: Five for David.
1: Go ahead.
0: Advised in service.
1: Got it. Go ahead. Got a call saying to take him directly to triage.
2: Copy. You want me to take him to the ambulance bay then?
1: Yeah.
2: Copy. Thank you.

0: 36, Adam.
1: 36, Adam.
0: Can we get on the list for mobile crisis, please?
1: Captain.

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1: Good.
0: Just keep down this reckless trip. I got a BMW with no plates on it, all advice.
1: Tip of that. 310 traffic.
2: 310 standby, 144. Are you at Prospect Park or where are you going to be at?
3: Yep, that might be helpful. I am at Prospect Park.
2: Copy that. 310, go ahead.
1: Hickman in Prospect with a Chevy Impala, no plates. Big one, all of us.
2: Copy. Hickman in Prospect, the Chevy Impala.

0: Hey, do you have anybody south that can break this? The park rangers out at Easter Lake Park, 1033. They got park rangers are fighting with a group of three at the south side of the park entrance.
1: Pretty, pretty. I'm a ways off. Are you coming out?
0: Copy 30. I'll put you on it. Do I have another car that can go 330 on that?
2: 344, same traffic.
0: 44, put you on it. 503, David.
3: Copy.
0: 510, David.
4: Copy.
3: Adam, you can show us on that.
0: Copy, was it?
1: 330. My computer's not working. Where exactly are we going to be at?
0: Going to be Easter Lake Park, 2830 Easter Lake Drive. It's the south side entrance that they're at. South side park entrance.

0: How many minutes essential I can break for a domestic with a weapon at Oak Ridge?
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0: Carly, I can go 303, domestic with a weapon at Oak Ridge, 926 Oak Ridge.
2: Five oh three. Sounds like we got a lot going to that assist trip at Easter Lake. Let's maybe divert someone from there, please.
0: Copy. 344. I will bounce you off that 44 if you want to assist. Actually, Central 344 and 303. You guys are going to building 101, apartment 41 at Oak Ridge. Got a call from a gray. So there's a black male wearing a white shirt, blue pants, glasses, and dreads that put a gun in our caller's face.
1: Copy.
0: And 503, redirect on that trip as well.
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4: 328
0: in
4: Rochester County.
0: Copy that.
4: 510 David.
0: 510 David.
4: On the domestic with a weapon, is the suspect still around or do we know where he's at?
0: Still trying to get further. We got the caller on the phone still. Sounds like this might be the child's father. Still trying to get further.
4: Thank you.
3: Hey, R3.
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3: Can you clear me advice and take me out of service for the night, please?
0: Copy that. Hold it. Downtown cars in reference to the domestic with a weapon, 303 and 344. It sounds like we kind of got an open line at this point. Sounds like we're hearing the male and female yelling and screaming. So we believe the male has still on scene, just unknown if he's still armed at this time.
1: Copy.
5: Copy.
0: Copy 36, 330, and 36. Adam, if you guys aren't on scene, you can slow your response down. Hey, is there anybody east on the east side that can break at the ISD Chase with one request on assistance? East 14th and East 14th and University eastbound.
1: 44, I'm trying to close, I can head that way.
0: Copy 484, I'll put you on it. 502, David.
2: 502.
0: Let me know, we got ISP.

0: Is there anybody east on the east side that can break? Got ISD Chase with one request on assistance. East 14th and East 14th University eastbound.
1: 484, I'm kind of close. I can head that way.
0: Copy 484, I'll put you on it. 502, David.
2: 502.
0: Let me know. We've got ISP on IATAC 3. They're chasing one on University eastbound from East 14th Street.
2: Copy.
0: 28, SIA came in service. I'm going to go ahead and put you on that.
1: Leave me on my trip. If I need it, I'm not going to head that way.
0: Copy.

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0: Can you come here with Case Man and take him out of service for a night, please?
1: Copy.
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3: Taking off, working down from High at Middle School.
1: Copy, one taking off on foot from High at Middle School. Do you got a description?
2: Black male, looks like a red hoodie.
1: Copy, black male, red hoodie, taking off on foot.
2: Black male, brown sweatshirt, running northbound on East 14th from High at Middle School.
1: Copy, update description, black male. Brown sweatshirt, jeans, running northbound on 14th Street from Hyatt.
2: 44, I think he's running eastbound past the Walgreens.
1: Copy, now running eastbound passing the Walgreens.
2: You're going to have to pick up his ISP on TAC 10. I'm holding their car.
1: Copy that. Well, we got it listening now. Any car that's in the area assisting on this foot chase per ISP on TAC 3, they advise that this male possibly pulled something out of his back, so not sure if he's armed at this time.
4: Well, with the listening on TAC 3, it sounded like Tiller might be up there, so he said something about staying in the car. He's getting ready to deploy the dog.
2: 329, no more cars need to come here. They have him detained.
1: Alright. Anyone that's on scene, you don't need to respond anymore. We got one detained. Anyone not on scene, you can go back in. Got one detained. Or 329.

0: 29. They haven't yet. Test 25 out here. They'll be putting him in her car. The wagon's available. It's having to come this way. He's aggravated.
1: 25, what's your DP from the incomplete? LMD.
2: You just gonna be case made for now.
1: Copy.
2: 336.
1: 36, standby one. 61, you guys already out of county.
0: Yep, we just got in here.
1: Alright. 29.
0: Wagon's
1: already out of county.
0: Copy. He'll be here with 25 for now.
1: 36, Adam, do you have traffic in there?
2: 36, that was me. Can you start medics out here for an alert conscious breathing female?
1: Copy, what's going on?
2: He has bumped her face on the ground as well as they're bleeding. Just want to get her checked out.
1: Have it up.
3: 310 DP.
1: 310.
3: Citation, 10-8.
1: Tap it.
0: 329. If they have everything here taken care of, I'm going to go back to Hyatt Middle School. They have an empty holster in the car, so I'm going to do an article search.
1: 2105.
4: 503, can you attach me to that chase? I'm going to stop by it.
1: Got it.

0: 328.
1: If 29's still with troopers, let them know we got a set of keys and a baton right here along the school, probably one of theirs. We're going back out of the area so the dog can run.
2: Oh,
3: looks like 29's over on IATAC 3, so I will, I'll just let ISP know.
4: 9 direct.
3: Hey, can you let troopers know that there is a baton and some other articles of, that's possibly theirs over on, by Hyatt?
4: Yes, sir. I just spoke to them on IATAC 3. They're aware. I'm headed back to do an article search.

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2: Sorry about that. Assistant, 10-8.
1: No worries, show you back up.

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0: Just for your 43, I have this mail in the back of my car.
1: Tapping. Yeah.

0: 334 DP.
1: 34.
0: Advise, we can head wherever.
1: Yeah. Speed over trespass, 1605 other lane, meet at the net. Black malice refusing to leave.
0: Okay.
2: Good. It's going to be related, but can you show me assistant on the reckless and build me a traffic stop? I will be at Prospect Park with Queen Lincoln Boy 971, and then you want to start crow-toe my way for an impound, please.
1: Copy that. Can start a

0: 70 E second break for a PI assisting medics East 9th and Hole. Got a car versus bicyclist. Anybody you said can break assist medics on a PI East 9th and Hole?
1: 128, I can go.
0: I appreciate you. 128, got medics en route, East 9th and Hole. I got reports of a car versus bicyclist. Well, this is taking a turn. I guess the car's still on scene, but the bicyclist is the one taking off.
2: Copy.

0: 303.
1: Can I get the call taker for this trip on a different channel, please?
2: Yeah, 40.
1: Copy, going to 40.

0: 361
1: DP. 61. Drop off from Guanoca County in City. Copy that. 325.
0: Go ahead.
1: Is ISB going to be transporting our prisoner, or?
0: Stand by one.

0: 325.
1: 25. ISP will probably transport in a bit. I'll advise if we need the wagon later.
0: Yeah, but that.
1: Yeah,
0: good.
1: KCCS service for the night, please.
0: 5 o'clock. Yeah.

0: 513, David. Go ahead. I had a dumping in progress come in central. Somebody dumping trash into the storm drain. I don't have anybody available. Permission to hold?
1: Yeah, that can hold.
0: Thank you. I'm just going to make a priority, too.
1: I concur.
0: 2160.

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1: 10-4, I'm 10-7, I'm
0: jumping. Are you ready?
1: Yep. He's first recording in my case numbers for town property.

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1: 496.
0: Can you put me out at the 200 block of Court and start a crow for a Honda CRV?
1: 200 block Court, Honda CRV, copy.
0: 141, Travis.
1: 141, we're at.
2: Jonathan Hickman with a white F-250, no police otherwise.
1: Said 10th and Hickman, right?
2: 7th and Hickman.
1: Yeah, but I'll show you out there.

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1: You can put me on the accident decimal order.

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0: Console referral back in service.
1: Copy that.

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1: 144.
0: Sorry to do this late. You can cancel Crow Dome minus that. We found a solution.
1: 10-4. 143. 143.
2: I don't know if you can see it or not. I tried to make a drop stop at 7th and Hickman, but you can clear that and clear me off this reckless thing, so I can just stop her and stop her.
1: Yeah, but then, yeah, I see a trip that you tried to build, but I think it was because you were on the other trip. It didn't go through. I'll clear it off you. Thank you.
2: Thank you.
1: You guys all finished up at Prospect Park then?
2: I don't think so, not yet.
1: Yeah, but is there another crowd traffic in there?
3: Yeah, 340, sorry. Can I have Crocho up here for a private?
1: Yeah, what kind of car you got?
3: Sorry, can you repeat that?
1: Yeah, what kind of vehicle you got?
3: The 2005 Audi.
1: Copy that, we're going to start.

0: 322.
1: Kevin?
0: Is the caller wanting to meet on this dumping?
1: No, it's crime alert.
0: Copy. We're not seeing anybody matching that description.
1: Copy. I'll show you in YouTube.

0: East Side. Got a broadcast with some fireworks. I got some fireworks from the 500 block of East Sheridan, 2800 block of Des Moines, and that's it. For now. Got a broadcast, 2128. Central cars, you guys got some fireworks, Davis and South Union, and the 2,000 block Southeast Anthem broadcast for those. 143, good.
1: East Dark Crotos, that was a Hickman for an impound. White F-150.
0: 7th and Hickman, copy.
1: It'll be for 41's traffic stop.
0: Copy, 141's traffic stop, copy.
2: 496.
0: 496.
2: Can you put me out at the 200 block of Court and start a crow for a Honda Elantra?
0: 200 block of Court, copy.
1: One twenty-eight
0: DP. 128.
1: Advice, Tiger. I can take that mental unadvised.

0: 128, I'm sorry. Which one are you going to pick?
1: The mental on the 23.
0: Copy, I'll put you on. Thank you.

0: 303 DPA.
1: 303.
0: Well, this is a whole lot of nothing. You can do advice to me.

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0: And 130.
2: 130.
0: Both cars make the 470 fair. Looks like they're needing help detaining someone that's in a... car's going to be waiting in a silver Tahoe up front. They're seeing help getting somebody in custody.
2: 130, correct.
1: 33 copies.
0: Southside, you guys got some fireworks in the 800 block of Marion. Number request. West side, fireworks in the 4,000 block of Merced, and east side, you guys got some fireworks in the 2,800 block, east 37. And broadcast 2132.

0: 342. I'll start you guys another car with you too. 344.
1: Good.
0: Started for the skate park. Took another call saying it looks like the kids from last night are indeed back now, starting to cause issues with people there. And 42 and 44. No weapons seen tonight, but last night there were some people brandishing some weapons as well, or making threats to anyway.
1: Copy. 504, show me that way too, please.
0: Copy that.
1: 144.
0: 144.
1: We pretty much cleared out Prospect Park. Why don't you show me on that skate park trip? I dealt with those kids last night. And then can I get the call taker on another channel?
0: Yeah, 40.
1: 40.

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0: Survivor partner file.
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2: Direct.
1: One twenty-six.
3: Hey, sir, for that dispute, that's been holding a while. I'm 25. If you want to give him a call, see if he's still there.
1: Copy.
4: 141.
1: 141.
4: Can I have a case number, please?
1: 141 case number is 15,664-15664.
4: Copy, thanks.
1: You're welcome, 2138.
5: 325. 325. Can you show me assisted and then show me out of service for decon?
1: Copy.
3: Pilot, you're deemed by assisted. I'll be back in.
1: Copy, 503.

0: 134.
1: Unit calling?
0: 134. Can I get a case number, please?
1: 134, case number is 15,665-15665.
0: Copy, thank you.
1: You're welcome. In 126.
2: 126.
1: Straight to voicemail and callback.
2: Copy. I'll swing by real quick, see if anyone flags me down, I'll let you know.
1: Copy that.
3: 342.
1: 342.
3: My witness down here is saying the group that's involved is down at the red lettering sign thing that's at the south end. One's a black shirt, and one had a black hood, and one had pink shorts on.
1: Copy that. All units on the suspicious activity. Sounds like the problem group is at the red lettering sign at the south end of the park. One's in a black shirt, one has a black hoodie, and the other has pink shorts.
3: They're walking. They're continuing south. They're not doing anything, but once again, they didn't want to be here when we showed up.
1: Copy. Continue to walk south, then.
0: Hey, I'm silly, I forgot. Can you remind me of the room number?
1: Yeah, your room number is 110.
0: Thank you.
1: You're welcome.
2: 112. I'm here, and no one is flagging me down. Can you call the caller back and have them step out and meet me?
1: Yeah, you got it.
4: One oh four.
1: Good.
4: Stand by 303.
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4: 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One twelve. 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
4: Freeway cars, reckless driver, last seen eastbound on 235 from East 9th. White truck group weaving through traffic, driving recklessly. Kind of broadcast that, 21-43.
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4: 125.
0: Case number, please.
4: 125, case will be at 15666, 15,666.
0: Thank you.
4: One forty-four.
8: Somebody sits on the skate park thing, and then I can hear that DPQ over at Robert E. Ray. You put myself and 504 on that, and we'll go shut that party down.
4: 7-4.

0: quick broadcast on some fireworks here. Downtown, you guys got some fireworks up with Fulton and Creston. East side, they're going off in the 4100 block of 15th and 2000 block of East 40th Court. And south side, you guys got some in the 6700 block of Southeast 5th. And a broadcast on all those at 2144.
1: 147. Can I get a case number?
0: 15,668, 15668. Problem 926.
1: Go ahead.
0: Have you well, it's kind of near the school there, actually, in Oak Ridge, but up on the northwest corner of the complex there, near the school. Got a call on a black male, has a hammer breaking out windows, and then apparently a black Impala just crashed into a fence.
1: Yeah.
0: Three forty-four.
1: You can clear the assisted here, then show me on that poker ship.
0: Gabby. Three 944-926. I don't have anything further. I guess the caller's not talking to us anymore. We've got an open line yelling and screaming. Last I know, it was a car crashed into a fence. And then apparently hit another car. Well, 344-926. I got somebody else on the phone now. Building 101, or building 102, I should say. I got a Sylvia on the phone. It's her ex-boyfriend that came here and smashed out the windows, and he's currently in a gray or navy color sedan. That's going to be the problem half of all this.

0: 926.
1: We got the car at 12th and School, just south of Queen Zero Baker 238.
0: Copy that. Twelfth and School out with the vehicle, 344, you direct on that.
2: Direct on that.
0: 926 is going to be out with the vehicle at 12th and School, just south of.
2: All right.
0: 926, you want me to hold traffic control for you?
1: No, we got him here.
0: Got it.

0: 926.
1: Hey, we have one detained. We're good here.
0: Copy, one detained.

0: 130 DB.
1: Do it.
0: We assist the 5th Judicial. We'll be and we'll take that suspicious in the 34.
1: Yeah, thank you.
2: Do it. Let me follow this guy to the address. He says his phone is at. He doesn't know the address. I'll let you know when I get there.
1: Tap it up.
2: Central Patrol Camera.
1: Yeah, need him at 12th and school.
2: Yep.
1: 345
3: in route.
1: Thank you. Hey, Third Watch Cars, first watch looking for one to say over. If you're interested, give him a call. Third Watch Cars, first watch looking for one to say over.

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1: I advise right here, and I am right next to Motel 6, so I can take that wall for an advice.
0: Copy, thank you. Southside FD is going to the 7,000 block Bloomfield, Alyssa.

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1: I don't think that's suspicious.
0: Copy. He said cars got fireworks, 1300 block of Williams, and also 1300 block 41st Street, and Fulton input. And our guest, 2155. Good.
2: Remind me, did they need me at Fulton School or at the original scene?
0: Fulton School.
2: Copy that.
0: Southside fireworks, 6600 block of the Southeast 5th, and the west side you got fireworks in the 5900 block of 1 and a little bit. Or Annenberg, 2155.

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1: Copy, stand by 146. QT614 Uni, security's having problems with the black male, white hat, blue shirt, refusing to leave.
0: Copy.

0: 144DP.
1: Good.
0: Probably going to do this a couple more times tonight, but we advise everybody on Robert E. Ray to keep it out, or keep it down, and they're moving along, be 10-8.
1: Yeah.

0: 4929.
1: Your Evelyn Davis car is 1042 for the night.
0: Copy that, have a good night.
2: Three forty-two.
0: Hey, I'm not sure where you guys are at right now, but someone's calling saying that a group of kids are trying to go around the cop car towards the bridge. One wearing a pink shirt, one wearing a white shirt and a black shirt going towards a gray Chevy Traverse.
2: Yeah, we

0: 342.
1: Hey, not sure where you guys are at right now, but someone's calling saying that a group of kids are trying to go around the cop car towards the bridge. One wearing a pink shirt, one wearing a white shirt and a black shirt going towards a gray Chevy Traverse.
0: Yeah, we've been standing out here watching them. They're not doing anything wrong.
1: Copy, we'll let the caller know.
0: Do we have a case number?
1: You guys can. Case will be 15669. 15669.
0: Copy. And then we'll take Croteau for a Chevy Impala, wagon for a dull mail.
1: Copy that.
2: $104.
1: 10-8-E-2. Yeah, but up.

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0: Can you put me out at the 100 block of 3rd and start a crow for a Toyota RAV4?
1: Copy that.

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1: 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You can probably just patch us to the whatever sheriff's been holding the longest down there.
0: Check it up.
1: What is it?
0: Go ahead.
2: 447.
0: Couple cars, 106.
1: Sorry, I was going to ask for my trip number. I didn't mean to step on anybody.

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0: Right.
1: You've been disregarded in 106, your trip number. T is in Tom, 260-98436.
0: What do you think?
1: No problem.

0: 144.
1: 144.
0: Right next to that dispute at 300 MLK. I can take care of that. You can see that evac.
1: Copy, I'll put you on it. Thank you. Go ahead.
2: This is by 43 with case and citations. I think from the out on that party with 43 as well.
1: Copy that. Thank you.
3: Go ahead.
1: Think
3: that's okay. We'll be coming.
1: Copy that. I'm going to split you guys up. 130, I'm going to put you on the DPQ fireworks where we have a 1017, 6705 Southeast 5th, apartment 201, meet with Vicky.
4: 30, yeah, I'm directly
1: on the way. And 135 out, I'm going to put you on the found property, 2932 Shadow Creek Lane, meet with Daniel.
3: 35 Adam, copy.

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1: 126.
0: Advised to vapor.
1: Copy that.
0: Good.
1: And 135, Adam.
0: Good.
1: Bounce back both your guys' trips. Have you guys make this priority problem? Unknown problem. Sahota Foods, 1805 Southeast 14th Street. I got a call from a female. Couldn't understand what was going on. Just ask them for police.
0: Not nothing, copy.
2: 130, we can advise. We'll be at 2 minutes, Mike.
1: Copy, 130. 135, Adam. I'll put you back on the found property. And 128, go ahead, your travel stop.
3: 14th East Ovid, I'll get your plate here in a second.
1: Copy, traffic East 14th and Ovid, do you want another car?

0: 128, would you like another grapple?
1: Yeah, if you got one available, please.
0: Copy, 126.
2: 26, copy.
0: 28, is it 33?
1: Negative, not 33.
0: Copy, though.
1: 484. 484. I'm an easy person to test. Dixon, if my GPS puts me a little closer than 26, I can go back up 28.
0: Yes, I will put you on it. 128, I'll put you back in.
2: 26, I'm direct.
0: Sorry, yeah, 26, sorry about that, I'll show you back in.
2: 147, DP.
0: 147.
2: Either way, thank
0: you. Copy.
1: 106 DP.
0: 106.
1: Good advice. Are you tight?
0: Copy.
3: 144.
0: 144.
3: Can you have the car come out and meet me? I'm on third with my backlights on.
0: Copy, we'll do this. 146.
3: Good.
0: Getting going, Keo. You know, staff on a theft report.
1: Oh, yeah.
0: 126.
2: 26.
0: Heavy check on the stall under the bridge of the university in 235. Black Jeep with the hazards on.

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1: Go ahead.
0: Advising that is a trip note, 10-8.
1: Cover that.

0: 144.
1: I'm direct. I'm happy you got his ID back. I think you can show me on that 202 Hillside. I'm heading to that right now.
0: Copy.
2: Parker.
0: Unit with traffic.
2: 510, I'll take donuts.
0: Copy, I'll put you on, thank you.

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1: 61 Oaks Central, Hemings County.
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1: 342.
0: Have you, Star Forces? Unknown with the language barrier. It's going to be 919 15th Street, 919 15th. It's going to be phase 2 location. There's a male on the phone. We couldn't understand him.
1: Copy.
2: Twenty-five, are you calling me?
0: Yeah, they called back, said you can cancel.
2: Got it, thank you.
0: You're welcome.
1: 134. Increment to Jason, I'll take care of that fireworks trip.
0: Copy.

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1: My sergeant aware, my body can die, my partner's just working on.
0: Copy, 504.
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0: Help office GOA, 3-10-8, you can send us whatever, sir.
1: Heavy start towards the domestic property retrieval, 1817 Kenyon, 1817 Kenyon, going to be meeting with Will.
0: Copy.

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1: 147.
0: And 346. Both cars are discharged towards the sand. Commercial, it's going to be 515 Walnut, 515 Walnut, called in by a called in by a video alarm company. So there's a construction site here and there's two people that shouldn't be there. Unit calling.
1: Coming.
0: One oh four.
1: I see 304 is up at Broadlawn. Do you need relief or assistance with anything?
0: 304.
2: 304.
0: Are you going to need 104 to come up there for relief for you?
3: I think Sergeant said they had somebody lined up. But I'm in the back and X right now.
0: 501.
4: 502, I'm coordinating with First Watch.
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4: 502 Baker, I've informed the two cops that are headed up to Broadlands. They should be headed that way shortly.
0: Copy.
4: 144.
0: 144.
4: Clear that Parker at the Angry Goldfish. Check's okay. Let me show me out of a crate park and forcing park hours, please.
0: Copy.
1: 126, GP.
0: 126.
1: Car's GOA tonight.
4: Wait.
0: Unit calling.
4: 128. Can I get a case number out here, Crow?
0: One five six seven zero.
4: Copy, thank you. And this crow will be for an impound.
0: Copy.

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1: 26.
0: Stand by, do we have another east side car that can break for an unknown problem with language barrier? 1306, Stuart.
2: 125, put mine on the board, I'll go.
0: Copy, 125, 126, 1306 Stewart Street. We got a male speaking Spanish. It's going to be a phase 2 rapid SOS location. We can't get through to language line.
3: Copy. 510 DP.
0: 510.
3: Advise, they're going to shut down the van, assisted by loop cars. Tank.
0: Copy. And 125.
2: Red.
0: 126. This is going to be a structure fire. We got an interpreter.

0: 143. All these DPQs in the 45-3, you can just clear them off. It was all one party. We turned our lights on, made a big scene. Advised.
1: Copy. And 143.
0: Good.
1: Did you guys meet with Alex at 426 East Columbia? So there was a 1017 on that one?
0: No, but I can give her a call if she really wants to talk to us.
1: All right, I will show you on that trip just so you can make the call.
0: Copy.

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1: 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Another 146.
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1: One five six seven two.
0: Thanks.
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0: Go ahead.
1: Both units, sneak the person down. 901, 40th place, 901, 40th place. Caller said there's a male laying in the yard, unresponsive. White male, black hoodie, white pants, next to the bushes on the side.
2: 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We can handle that. For 2 minutes.
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1: 126.
0: No fire here. I'm at 1269 Sampson and, or sorry, Stewart. It looks like a fireworks mortar tube was on fire. They put it out the hose. No property damage. Somebody's hurt.
1: Copy.
0: 43, strip it west.
1: Copy. And 143, I got another trip for you.
0: Good.
1: And 141.
0: Good.
1: Both units make the person down at 6th and Crocker. 6th and Crocker. Caller says that there's a person down on the corner here.

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1: 123. Okay.
2: 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Do I know the east side car that can break for our priority?
3: 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You might have to borrow.
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2: Copy.
1: Can you call our 17 back? We're here at Heidi Fast and Fresh. He's not here.
2: Copy.
0: 44.
2: 144.
0: 484. I'll be right to the station with a female for testing. Mileage is 42.5.
2: Copy.
1: 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You just hold up.
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0: I've
2: 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Copy, Jenny.
0: Copy.

0: Eastside Cars and Southside Cars broadcast a couple fireworks, 5300 block of Brookview Ave, and on the south side, Southwest 23rd and Bell, both of them in the area.
1: Three ten, traffic.
0: 310.
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0: 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I'll be UTO today.
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0: Parker.
1: Parker.
0: You can clear the second call on Dunham. We'll check that in another 30 minutes or so. And you have MC available for the sculpture park?
1: Yes, I do.
0: All right, you want to dispatch that to them, and I'll meet them there.
1: Copy. MC6.
2: MC6.
1: Have you head down to the sculpture park? 1418 Grand. Had 988 calling in. AJ is requesting mobile crisis down here, having suicidal thoughts. 510 is going to meet you there.
2: Copy.
3: One 43 DP. 143. This guy's fine. We got to move along. And then for your 43, myself and 41 are doing the loop enforcement tonight. But I'm sure if it gets busy, we can probably break for priorities. See you, Ed.
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1: Yeah, suicide threat.
3: Copy. You could show me on that as well. I'm down here.
1: 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It looks like he's going to be in a red Chevy Malibu on the Grand side.
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2: 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Pupils are fine.
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0: 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Is there a trip that I can take until I get logged in?
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2: Five ten. If 5358 is taking the sculpture park, there's no need for me to go as well. 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
1: There's another fireworks call at 305 Davis Ave with a 1017.
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1: Perfect, thank you.

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1: Copy, 5-10 Baker.
0: Direct.
1: Five oh four Baker.
2: 504.
1: Can I be called to dispatch, please?

0: 那你的呢？
1: 谁呢？
2: Chairman. 104, we can cancel the medic. All right. 484. 484. Chairman, at the end of your eye room, any mileage is 46 on the dot.

5358. I'm right at 14th and Grand. I've got my squad car overhead lights on. 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

0: on board at 3780.
1: Where you at?
0: Going west on the east end. That's what it was, two four-wheelers. They just split off. We're going to go north on Wayne. I'll stick with the one with no lights on.
1: All right, northbound on Wayne from Easton.
0: I'm going to go westbound Cleveland. Speeds are about 50. Again, four-wheeler, no lights on.
1: All right, we got a four-wheeler, no lights on, westbound on Cleveland from Wayne. 502.
2: 502, correct.
1: 510.
0: We're at north on the Wolf, and then... Looks like we're going to go back west on Washington.
1: Westbound on East Washington from DeWolf.
2: Second car, trying to catch up now.
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3: Direct.
0: 43, he went back south on a C-Custer Yellow. He's got a juvenile on the back, so I'm done doing that.
1: All right, so we're terminating?
0: Correct.
1: All right, we're terminating at Dixon and East Washington because we got a juvenile on the back of the four-wheeler.

0: His last name going back south on E-17 Corp.
1: Copy, four-wheeler last seen going southbound on E-17 from East Washington.
0: And then I'll take case number, please.
1: Case number 15673.
0: 15673.
1: Okay. 104.
2: Good.
1: Hey, make this vandal just occurred. 2201 26th Street. 2201 26th Street. Going to be Building 6, Apartment 3. Caller was saying the child's father came and busted out the window with her and the baby in the car. Male left in a silver Dodge sedan. Caller is going to be Haley.
2: Okay.
1: $123.
3: Check secure equipment. Okay.
1: Copy.
0: Five three five eight.
1: 5358 and MC6. Looks like AJ in the red Chevy Malibu couldn't make it over to the Sculpture Park. He said he's going to be north of the Blue Cross Blue Shield across the street from High.
0: Howdy.
4: Three ten DB.
1: 310.
4: Citation, 10-8.
1: Copy. 344. Sorry, 144.
0: Hey, I put myself on a traffic stop. I don't know if my GPS is working. I'll be just to the north of McKinley, and I'm on Indianola.
1: Copy.
2: One thirty.
5: First officer Faisal, and we'll take that DDQ and the 32.
1: Copy.
6: MC6.
0: Probably won't try it.
1: MC6.
6: I'm at the parking lot at 12th and High, and I think I see his vehicle here.
1: Copy, 5358.
0: 5358, direct.
1: Alright, 501.
0: Oh, I'll be on the traffic stop. 22nd and Forest, just north of Paul X-Ray Baker, 893, 1 occupant, all of us.
1: Copy, 22nd Forest.
7: $135, Adam. He's building another trip at 2001 East Virginia Avenue, and leave me on the trip I'm on as well.
1: What's that trip for?
7: It would be suspicious activity.
1: Copy.
0: $143, you can show me the case.
1: Copy.

0: Round 4. There's a plate on this silver Dodge. It's going to be Paul Victor, Robert, 578. Unsure direction of travel.
1: Five oh two. I'm here. Can you have the complainant come out and talk to me?
0: Will do. Stand by. One oh five.
2: 161 DP.
0: Five. 105. Was that your direct?
2: I'm direct.
0: Copy 161.
2: Sorry about that. My partner was stopping in my ear. Check's okay, and we can head towards the DPK in the 45.
0: Copy, Shannon. 502, she's on her way out.

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1: Good.
0: Stand by, do we have another central car that can break for a welfare check at Flats on 5th?
1: 504, I'll go.
0: Copy, 134 and 504. 7113 Southeast 5th. There was a white Ford Escape racing around the parking lot, and the driver appears to be assaulting a female inside. The female screaming for help. Looks like they're going to be outside of 7137 now.
1: Copy.
2: Four to six.
0: 146.
3: I'm available. I can go.
0: To the welfare check?
3: Yeah, keep the supervisor in service. Duncan Crocker.
0: All right, 504, you're in.
1: Copy, thank you.

0: 130.
1: We have a main arc. 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
0: All right, 130, just clarify, you're going to be a two-man all night?
1: Yes, we're taking one and two-man trips.
0: All right, 146 and 34, you're in.
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1: 22nd and 4 is for a firearm. No case number yet.
3: 112. I'll be out with 501. You can assign us a case.
1: One five six seven four.
3: That'll be good.
0: 329.
1: Can I go to channel 3, please?
0: Copy.
1: 134.
4: Good.
1: Have you make this hit and run with injuries, Fleur and Park? Fleur and Park are going to meet with Rich in a gray Honda Accord. Female's complaining of head pain, refusing medics at this time.
4: Copy.

0: 502DP.
1: 502.
0: Advised on 10-8, and I can head down to the south side. I'll start on that suspicious axe trail.
1: Copy. And 135 Adam is on this trip along with his animal stray trip.
2: 135 Adam, I finished that trip. I just got to add some notes and then I'll send him an extra patrol.
1: Alright, 502, you're going to be in.
0: Okay, thanks. Case number, please.
1: 112, pull the case number for you. 15674.
0: Bless his heart. Thank you.
1: Southside Cars, we've got some fireworks, 2800 block of Fleur.

0: 161, DP.
1: 161.
0: Guys, over here, party's over. If no one wants me on that animal straight in the 12, we'll take that into her, and if 501's ready for us, we can head his way.
2: Follow me, I'll make it straight this way.
1: Alright, 161, I'll show you that way.
0: And...

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1: Coming.

0: 128.
1: I was assisted by 44. You can leave him on it. The rest may detain.
0: Copy.
2: Go ahead.
0: I'm gonna get another call on this. I'm not sure if it's gonna be a white Escape or a white Jeep, but they called back and said that the driver is gonna be armed with a gun, license plate Queen Nora William 514.
2: Copy. I spoke to the RP. I believe she gave me the same plate. I believe that does come back to a white Ford Escape, but it's registered on the south side, not here.
0: One oh four.
3: Is the patrol camera available?
0: 106.
4: I am available. I'll have that one.
0: Thank you.
5: Five three zero four. I'll be off duty at 1000 East University until 2.
0: Copy.

0: Taking a couple west side cars on break for a priority.
1: 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I'll take it in five.
0: Thank you, sir.

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0: 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We're almost to the area. We'll check that out first before we go to 5-1.

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1: They're so nice. Thank you. Is there anything else I can take care of?
0: There's a couple parties on the south side, but other than that.
1: I'll go join one of them.
0: All right, the first one will be 5811 Southwest 2nd.
1: En route.

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0: We checked that area. That's GLA. You can send us that welfare check.
1: Copy.
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1: Copy.

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1: You think you're...
0: 501. Channel 3, please.
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0: Hi.
2: 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Is the wagon up at Broadlands?
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3: 61.
0: You'll have one to go up Broadlands when you're done 501.
3: You hear me?

0: 1:30. Looks like there's possibly another address. So if we go UTL here, let us know. We'll have to send another officer out another side of town.
1: Copy, will do.

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1: 329.
0: Assist by several with an arrest, it'll be 10-8.
1: Copy.
2: 501.
1: 501.
2: Phone to 3, nobody's answering me.
1: I apologize. He needed you on 2.

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1: We're also going to have a female radio for our bonds.
0: Copy.

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1: All right.
0: Stand by. I have another Westside car that could break for an assault. 2829 Douglas.
2: Well, before I'm a little ways off, but I can't that way.
0: Thank you, sir. 2829 Douglas. It's going to be apartment 113. You're going to meet with Raven. She's complaining of chest pain. Said that a black male wearing a blue rag on his head, unknown shirt and jeans, tried stepping on her stomach and then was pulling her back into the apartment.
1: Copy.
3: 130.
0: Yep, I was just going to tell you, your trip is going to be UTL.
3: Copy. I'll let you know that. Thank you.

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1: Where, sir?
0: I'm on 28. Can you make the LMB just occurred? 4216 East 50th Building B is in Boy. Apartment 2309. You can meet with Angie. So that her 17-year-old daughter left without her permission in her car, blue Kia.
1: Copy.
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1: Advise them keep the noise down. And they're going to try to comply in 10-8, and I'll take the DPQ at 802 East Skyline.

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0: 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All right, behind final plate, Queen Zebra Adam 403. We're pulling into the Maverick right across the street from her apartment.
1: No, she didn't know it. Let me put it in the informer and see if it's hers.
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0: 126. What kind of Kia is it?
1: Probably this is going to be the one. It's a Kia Optima. I'm talking to the young lady right now. She says she's getting into it with mom. I'm fine. You can just a car 28.
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0: Both units make the dispute over trespass, 7-on-1 Walnut. 7-on-1 Walnut, called in by security, they got a group of 10 people refusing to leave.
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0: 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You should keep it down. 10-8.
1: Howdy.

0: 143. We have 41s stop, and then we'll take Croto for a Ford Fusion. We're at this stop and go right off East 14th and tomorrow here.
1: Copy.
2: 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I have a case number that lagging for mail.
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0: 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One oh five. All right, 106.
1: Go ahead.
0: I got mom's phone number in here. Can someone there give her a call? She originally called for a welfare check for her daughter on this.
1: I'm going to reach out to it.
0: Channel 3.
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0: .147.
1: Sent to Mulberry with a maroon Buick. I've passed 3 times out of us.
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1: .129.
0: Good. Both units, how do you make the overdose CPR at Quick Trip? 2428 Hubble, 2428 Hubble. It's called in by staff. Said they got a female, not alert, not conscious, not breathing. They're trying to start CPR, get Narcan.
1: Got it.
0: .144.
2: Trying to be nice, they're not listening. Can you start Crow Toe for, call it 6 right now?
0: For 6 of them?
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0: We'll get them started.

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0: Have you make the fight 2270 Bell Ave, 2270 Bell Ave, callers in apartment 5 can hear fighting in apartment 4. Lots of yelling and screaming, thinks they can hear him hitting unknown on any weapons.
1: Copy.

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1: 134, I can help central.
0: Thank you. I got another central car that can break for a fight. 218-6 Bev.
1: 504, I'll go.
0: Both units, 218-6 Bev. We got two females fighting on the street. One has it, one by the hair. Caller's watching from inside the building. A whole group of people are around him.
1: Copy.
0: One twenty-nine.
2: Just want to make a note. I gave her a dose of Narcan and started CPR probably 3 minutes ago.
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0: Alright, 134, you'll be in.

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1: 502.
0: Put me out with a stalled on the Southeast 14th Bridge or East 14th Bridge here. License plate Queen Adam Williams 066. They ran out of gas. If there's a car free, you can send them my way, but if not, no big deal.
1: Copy. Do I got a car that can assist 502 Southeast 14th Bridge?
0: 128, I can go.
1: Thank you.
0: 502, can I get him on a clear channel just to give him some instructions?
1: Channel 3, 128.
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1: Copy.
2: One 29. Take a case number.
1: 15678. 15678.
2: Thank you.
1: You're welcome. I know you're two man, but we've gotten several calls on this trip. The debris in the roadway, 6.1 mile marker on I-235 eastbound in the travel portion. There's a couch.
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0: I got a West Side Union, second break to assist medics, 683 32nd Street.
1: Well, we have a emergency.
0: It's convulsions of a one-year-old male.
2: Yep, show me on it. We can head there after we move the couch.
0: All right, 112, you're going to be back on the debris.
1: Copy.
3: 126.
0: 126.
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0: Can you call our 1017 and verify which apartment number it's supposed to be?
1: She was in 5 and said that she could hear the fighting in 4.
0: Copy. We're at 104. We're not hearing anything here. We're just trying to verify maybe which floor we're on.
1: Okay, stand by.

0: 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They're not available.
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2: 128. 502, no, I found the fella. Took him to the QT, and we'll be there shortly.
0: 502.
1: Thank you.
0: 130, we got her back on the line. Stand by.
1: Jimmy.

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1: 133. 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
2: Good.
0: Have you go with 33 on the suspicious person, 4200 block Indianola. There's going to be a Asian male wearing a gray sweatshirt out next to Indianola. Appears to be having a suspicious.
3: Adam. 35 Adam. I'm already out here. I'm not seeing anyone on the roadway. Does anyone want to get on this?
0: Negative.
3: I'll keep looking, but you can probably put everyone else back in.
0: Copy. 33, 34, you're in.
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5: So I'm going to hard hit this couch. We're going to get the big parts off, but if you can put a trip or call a street sweeper to come by and just get the debris, we'd appreciate it.
0: Copy.
2: 502. Can you send the two Southside cars to that suspicious acts and see if we can find these guys?
0: 133.
5: I'm direct.
0: And 134.
2: Direct.
0: 130. We called them back. It sounds like it's going to be a child caller. They said that it's going to be apartment 411.
5: Okay, we're here now. 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
0: How do you make the Prowler, 851 19th Street, 851 19th Street, apartment 201. Caller says there's someone on a bike looking at our windows. It's going to be a black male, gray beard, bandana, and hat, black shirt.
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0: PCL from McKinley to Evergreen, and can you put me out on a 12 on Southeast 14th and Indianola?
1: Copy.

0: East Side Cars, we got some fireworks. 3560 East Douglas. Standby 125. Los Angeles, how do you make the loud music? 3616 East 39th Court. 3616 East 39th Court. This was a text to 911. They said they got loud music going on here and they got fireworks.
1: Got it.

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1: 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One oh four. We can take that stalled. Copy.
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0: Copy, stand by for another. One 46 and 47, have you head down to the shelter? Dispute over trespass, you're going to meet with staff. I got a blackmail being unruly.
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0: Copy. I'm going to have you make the parker at Sprockets, 2314 University. The caller said that there's several cars parked in the roadway blocking the street.
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0: 130 traffic.
1: 130.
0: I'll be at Silver McKinley with a Black Cross rocket, running the next lane. We're going eastbound on McKinley.
1: Are we chasing it, or he's just turning eastbound?
0: Nice, slow rolling. We're pulling on to Southwest 19th, southbound, but still slow rolling.
1: Okay, southbound, Southwest 19th.
0: Going to do take a stop.
1: Copy. Looks like we got him stopped 4900 block of Southwest 19th.
2: We have somebody call the caller back and have them let us up.
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0: 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On the east side.
1: Well,
0: he did.
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0: And
3: 329.
0: 329. Sentinel priority.
3: Copy. Let those officers in route know the entrance that they like to climb in through is to the south side of the building.
0: 46 and 47, you direct.
2: Yeah, we're both direct. They always go in there. So.
0: One twelve.
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6: 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I am back in service.
0: Copy.

0: So I got a couple west side cars I can break for a priority.
1: DP.
0: 129.
1: You can clear me with a case and I can head up there.
0: Copy. Do I have another officer that can break for a priority west?
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1: Good.
0: Both units make the suspicious 2107 East 13th, 2107 East 13th. Caller said that there was someone sitting outside. They left food and drink out there. Unknown what they look like. Just wants us to check the area for a suspicious person.

0: 46. We've got guys running down the right field line towards home plate.
1: Copy, running down right field line towards home plate.
0: What part of the stadium is that on? We're in the south side where the gate's open.
2: Copy, south side. If everybody's going to put their takedowns on,
0: affirm ours, keep watching them, and then we'll go in from there. Dispatch, if 320 or 129 is available, he's come this way too.
1: He's on another silent commercial right now.
2: Copy.
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0: 147, just everybody's 43. 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
1: Copy.
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1: And 135, Adam. 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
1: One oh four, have you make the priority or the prowler 2919 35th Street, 2919 35th Street. You're gonna meet with Mary, said someone was knocking. Said she can still hear him creeping around the house. 130.
4: Red one, you'll be turning.
1: Copy.

0: 128.
1: You can send me that accident in the 42 as well. I'm down the street.
0: Copy.
2: It's 161. Got one from 105. Any others?
0: I don't think so.
2: Copy. En route to jail 6.
0: Copy.

0: 129.
1: Sounds like they have Central handled. I'll be headed back out west.
0: Copy. 112 is a two-man. I'm going to show you in.
1: I got the dog. I'm going west.
0: Okay.

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1: 128. And 125.
0: Advise.
1: All right, 123, you're in.
0: 128. All right, you can update this location. It's actually 6th and Day.
1: Copy.

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1: You put this trip back on the board, and I'll take care of it when I'm done, and copy a traffic stop.
0: Yep, go ahead.
1: East 14th and Walker, Ocean David King, 185, ODK, 185.
0: Copy, East 14th and Walker.
2: It's a locked gated community. Do we have a passcode to get in, or someone will be able to open it?
0: Now we'll have to call ADT back.

0: 126
1: DP. 126. 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I'm 10-8, I'll take the DPQ in my beam.
0: Copy.
2: DP. 120. Guy is denied medics, was not hit by a car, he was just taking a snooze. Good advice, Sunny.
0: Copy.
3: One twelve. Do we have a phone number for mall security if anybody so they can let us in?
0: Yeah, we'll have to give him a call.
3: Maybe that, yeah, if you don't mind, the exterior doors are secured.

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1: 44.
0: Put me out at, we'll call it 204 Dickman, parking lot just east of, or just west of it. Suspicious vehicle. 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All advised.

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0: Can I have you check out this dispute, 209 4th Street? They said they got a black male wearing all black spitting on people.
1: Copy that. 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
0: No, they wanted us to go first.
1: Copy that. 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
0: How do you make this missing person? 348 49th Street. 348 49th Street. You're going to be with Brennan. He's a 15-year-old. Said that his mom is gone. Her keys and phone and car are still here. They've looked everywhere. Can't find her.
1: Have

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1: 135 Adam.
0: Basically, you can clear an equipment, and then I left a gate code for future reference in the trip notes.
1: Copy.

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0: Both units having make it the domestic with a weapon, 3756 Indianapolis, 3756 Indianapolis. Caller said a male is trying to get a female to leave and has a gun. He no longer has a gun in his hands. I don't know. He was being very uncooperative with dispatch.
1: Got it.
2: ODT1 DP.
0: ODT1.
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0: Copy, and 502 Baker.
3: 502.
0: Just making sure you're direct on the domestic with the weapon, 3700 block of Indianapolis.
3: I was. We're pretty close, so I'll head over there as well.
0: Copy.
4: 141, traffic.
0: 141.
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0: East 32nd and East Washington.
1: 26 traffic.
0: Nine twenty-six.
1: We'll be at the Maverick here at Keo and Oak Ridge Drive with a white blazer. Poor occupants will advise.
0: Copy.

0: 125.
1: 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Let me see if I can get one of them to step outside with nothing in their hands.
0: Yeah. Stand by.

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1: 5-1.
0: Flag down by management. Quick trip 6 in Uni on a guy they want to advise trespass. Put me on there, please.
1: Copy.

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0: Yeah, MLK in Jefferson with Queen Union Young at A2, looks like 2 of them.
1: Copy, MLK in Jefferson.

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1: Good.
0: Heavy assist medics on this unknown problem. 2742 Fleur. 2742 Fleur, apartment 211. We had a male on the phone saying he was a pastor and he's here with a family from church. So the daughter ran away and something about going to a hospital. There's a little bit of a language barrier.
1: Copy.

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2: In the downtown car that concerns me with Cage.
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1: I go four, I'm not close, but I'll head that way.
2: 129, same traffic.
0: Alright, 129-504. Had a female walk into the Maverick here, so that a black male wearing all black was walking into traffic. Going to be closer to 32nd Uni.
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3: Copy, thank you.
2: Thanks.
4: One oh four. Everybody's 10-2. We'll be 10-8.
0: Copy.
2: One forty-six. Assistant here, may you take the debris or the harassment?
0: The harassment's been holding for quite some time. I'll show you on that.
2: I offer.

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1: Both units make the domestic 2202 East 23rd. 2202 East 23rd. You're going to meet with Carrie. Having issues with her 23-year-old son, Caleb, who's intoxicated tonight. White male wearing a gray shirt. Says he's threatened to break stuff. He's down in the basement currently.
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0: You're clear.
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0: 15681. 15681.
1: Copy,
0: thanks. Have you headed the Maverick 1310 Kio for a firearm under case 15681?
2: Copy.
0: One thirty. 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
0: 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I'm on the Walnut side, south side building.
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0: Copy. Do you want 126?
1: Say nine.
0: I'm going to send 126 with you. 126?
2: 26, I'm direct.

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1: Copy.
0: One oh six. 501 is requesting a case number.
1: One five six eight two.
0: Copy, thank you.
1: No.

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0: Copy, thank you.
1: No.

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1: 501.
0: Start the Wagner way when they're available, please.
1: 161.
2: 61.
1: Have you headed a quick trip? 614 Uni for one.
2: Yeah,

0: 484.
1: 484.
2: They've largely cleared out when they saw my lights. I think they got scared.
1: Copy. Are you all back in?
0: You can say that for now. There might be some traffic stops coming.
1: Copy, sure, y'all in? One 12.
3: 20 seconds.

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1: You said for four?
0: Yep.
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2: It'll be first in East Sheridan, Mary Zebra Young, 156, but on occupants will advise.
1: Copy, first in East Sheridan. And 161.
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1: You'll have four to go at the Maverick 1310 Kia when you're done at Quick Trip.
3: Copy. Sounds like fun.
1: Standby 135, Adam. Both units make the welfare check, 3527 East Herald, 3527 East Herald. We're checking on an Oscar here, 19-year-old male. His girlfriend's worried about him.
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1: Can you start 161 to 926 as traffic stop, please?

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1: 147.
0: I advise 6, no trespass, I'll be tonight.
1: You may clear valid then?
0: Yep, that was no case.

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0: Okay. Heavy check on this debris, 20th and Pleasant Street. 20th and Pleasant Street, we've notified city yards already, but they said a tree's blocking the road here.
1: Copy and rough.
0: Forty-four.
2: Can you make a trip for trespass at the East 36th, that's at the East 36th address, give me a case number, and mark it as case made.

0: 484, the case number, 15683.
1: Copy, thank you.
0: You're welcome, 130.
2: Do you mind that? They were advised they were shut down. We'll take another party.
0: Copy, share that way.

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1: 15684. 15684.
0: Copy, thanks.
1: Okay.

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0: 105. I got him out of the roadway, and then I'll head for the vandal in my beat.
1: Copy.

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0: We advise we're in service.
1: Copy, stand by, I got another one for you. Both units to speed over trespass at the quick trip. 2945 ECNE, 2945 ECNE, you're going to meet with staff. They got a white male wearing red and black checkered pants. Same's Nathan, he's been trespassed before, so he's going to be on the east side of the building.
0: Copy.
2: Okay. 26, I'm just down the road, I can take a four of those cars.
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1: 141.
4: Put myself at 43 on a reckless test to Ashley Elkins Park. We found the street racers over here.
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1: 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We'll be here.
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0: 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Southeast 16th Court, Indianola, Isles Lake Ocean, Adams Down, 641.
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1: Copy. And 128 and I will be transporting two females to 410 East 17th. My starting miles are going to be 80.
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0: Heavy check on this stray. 2723 67th Street. Caller said two dogs, huskies, walking around.
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1: Got another firearm for you to pick up, Southeast 16th Court in Indianola. Southeast 16th Court in Indianola under case number 15686.
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0: We'll be at 9th and Center with Iowa Plate Queen, Charles Frank, 129. Unknown occupants, hold on.
1: Copy, 9th and Center. Heavy assist fire on this structure fire. 1818 12th Street, 1818 12th Street. A little bit of a language barrier. The alarms are going off in the background. Since thought something was on fire here.
2: Copy.
1: Standby 126. Nathan's back at the quick trip, 2945 East Uni. 2945 East Uni. Said that he is by the east doors outside the store.
0: Okay.

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1: I'm sorry, you got what?
0: We got one resisting.
1: Copy, one resisting. Holding traffic. 9th and Center.
0: You can resume traffic.
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0: And 502 for your info.
1: 502.
0: 4034 6th Avenue, 4034 6th Avenue on a property of an individual. Called in by the homeowner here. A male just showed up on his porch and said he was robbed at gunpoint. No suspect information. Victims just standing on the porch.
1: Got it. Got it.
0: One four. Good. How do you make this domestic fight? 6224 Forest, 6224 Forest. I'm going to meet with Alan. Said that his girlfriend is beating him up. It's currently physical. Problem half is going to be a Camry, a Hispanic male.
2: Copy.
0: One twelve.
1: Okay, go down for a 4-hour Corolla, Keys.

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2: 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Can you ask 141 if you'll need us anytime soon?
1: 141.
0: 329, yes, I need them down here.
1: Yeah. 161, yeah, I'll show you that way.
2: Give me that in route.

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1: Case number, no hold, no for the wagon.
0: 15688.
1: Okay, thank you.
0: And 161.
2: Good.
0: You have another one to go at the quick trip, 2945, you see me?
2: Maybe we'll get him after 141.
0: Six. 106.
1: Is the caller on me?
0: Negative.
1: Copy. UTL. Thanks.
0: Copy.

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1: Go ahead.
0: Can you check on these fireworks? 1300 Linden. 1300 Linden at Sayers Park.
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0: On 30.
2: Go ahead.
0: Disregard.
2: One 30 copy. We're also right down the street from that fireworks. If you dispatch 135, we can check that for him.
0: Copy. 35 Adam, you'll be in.
1: Copy, thanks, 130.
0: Southside Cars. Copy a broadcast of an OWI, Southwest 30th and Bell. Southwest 30th and Bell. Southbound from there and then eastbound on Bell. Black Cadillac swerving all over hitting curbs. End of broadcast, 150.
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0: Copy.

0: I'm 28.
1: Apparently this guy was robbed, and he was in a vehicle. They took his vehicle. It is, should be a white Corolla. That's what I got so far, if you want to broadcast that out to the other East Side cars. Something about a trailer park as well, so maybe go check Radio City.
0: East Side units, this male was robbed of his car. It's going to be a white Corolla. They said something about a trailer park, so if I want, can have someone go check Radio City.
2: 129, I'll head over there.
0: Thank you.

0: 128.
1: All right, I got some clarification. They were in the white Corolla. He was in a red Chevy Escort, and that car got taken.
0: Correction, he said cars. The car that was stolen, it was a red Escort.

0: 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I show you right on top of this 10th and University on an accident.
1: Copy.

0: Many said cars that can break for a fight of big dogs.
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0: On
2: 23.
0: Alright, 123, 125, headed to Big Dogs, 4510 East 14th. Staff is a caller. They said they got 3 or 4 people involved. Caller up back inside doesn't have eyes on it right now. Said that the fight was outside.
1: Guys.

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0: Crow has this car, and to get out of the road, you want to let the traffic unit know that we'll meet them in the parking lot just to the northeast of the intersection.
2: Direction.
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1: Oh, 42-2.
2: You sent some officers down to Pints. Oh, we got a lot of people blocking the roadway.
1: I got a couple. You want officers or other ODT?
2: Sorry, just other ODT, please.
1: I got a couple other ODTs that can head over to Pines to assist ODT 2. They got a bunch of people on the road.
2: ODT 3 en route.
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1: Okay.
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1: 128.
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1: 15690. 15690.
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1: No problem.

0: Okay. ODT-4 also en route. Okay.
1: 128.
0: 128.
1: Please number, please.
0: 15690. 15690.
1: Thank you.
0: You're welcome.

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1: Yes.
0: 135, Adam.
1: Go ahead.
0: Trip canceled, show you in.
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4: 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I finished up in BT 10A.
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0: Got another from Cooper Jr. We'll be around 26. Can you check if Neil Schaefer and Nick Rudd need us as well?
1: 112.
2: Negative. Traffic just got irritable. We do not need them at this time.
1: 161. That's going to be a negative.
0: Copy. We'll be around to Ozzy.
3: 144.
1: 144.
3: Believe it or not, we'll need the wagon. We're at 7th and Grand if they still have room on board.
1: 161.
0: 61, Cabby. We'll get him after Ozzy.

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It's stop and check the welfare. Near 300 West MLK, we had a caller call in, say that they saw a female being carried into a black Honda Civic. She didn't look too well. Male said he was taking her to a hospital, but the caller didn't believe him. It's going to be a black Honda license plate, Queen Lincoln Adam, 577. Check the area. Stop and check the welfare. It's located in a broadcast, 206.

0: 146. And 147. Both units assist medics on the overdose. East 3rd and East Walnut. East 3rd and East Walnut. We have a 20-year-old male, not alert, not conscious, is breathing, passed out here on the corner. It's going to be a male in a blue shirt.
1: 147,

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1: I'm ready.
0: Heavy check on this party. Southwest 10th and Army Post. Southwest 10th and Army Post. Crime alert callers end in the parking lot near here. There's a lot of cars and people being loud music.
1: Okay.

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0: 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You can just ride that other car.
1: 147.
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1: You'll be in.
2: Got it.

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0: And 135, Adam. Both cars make the suspicious person. 4213 Fleur at the Dollar Tree. Caller said there is a male here with a unknown color hoodie, jeans, and a couple backpacks, walking along the storefront, trying all the doors, having a very loud conversation with himself.
1: Copy.
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0: 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I'll show you back in service.
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2: One,
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2: Got one from Hottie. We'll be en route to Becerra in Lester.
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0: 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They got a stack of fake IDs to turn into you. They'll be waiting in the parking lot.
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1: 501, where are you at?
0: Southbound on 30th for Pickman, Queen, Henry, Nora. I can't really make out the last three. About 350, maybe. The pickup occupied by Fleet 2.
1: Copy, 501 is traffic, 30th and Hickman.
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0: I'm going to rest off that other traffic stop. I'll be at Indianola and East Pines with I'll play Queen Nora George 899. Apologize.
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1: You're welcome. 141, your welfare.
3: Four is really good. I just left him here. The guy that's handled.
1: Copy, thank you.
0: 40D3. Anybody on patrol with unlock kit?
1: I have an officer with an unlock kit.
4: 35 Adam, I have one.
1: OET3, where are you at?
0: Second and Court parking lot up to the south, just by Tonic. There's going to be female waiting for him to unlock the car.
1: 135 Adam, you direct.
4: Copy, direct.
0: OET3 is going to be white Chrysler 300.
1: 35 Adam, you direct.
4: Got it.
1: Thank you.
2: 161.
0: Got one from Becerra. We have 8 males and 1 female. I think we're at max capacity. We'll be in Rose County now.
1: Copy that.
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1: You got anybody available? 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
0: 7 after, close to East Euclid in Oxford.
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0: 5-10. I can take the welfare on 7. Staff said they were going to call us back to confirm that address before we sent someone out there.
1: Okay, standing by.
0: 104, were you in there?
2: Yeah, do we have a traffic unit available?
0: Not at this moment. He's en route to the station with another one.
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0: You're welcome.
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3: 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They were advised we'll be tonight.
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0: 11th and Forest. I have a plate, Paul Queen Union, 263 on the 9th and 4th.
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0: 1:30. How they make the DPQ party. 1020 Army Post, 1020 Army Post. Caller said there's a lot of loud music and a crowd yelling and screaming in the parking lot there. You're also going to have a 1017 at 6307 Southwest 10th.
1: Copy. 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
0: Both cars make Iowa Methodist, 1200 Pleasant. On a dispute over trespass, meet with security. They have a black male that's been discharged and refusing to leave. He's going to be in the main lobby.
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0: South side of Prospect Park, with Ocean out of Victor 020. Looks like one hold us.
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1: What's up, prospect? 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People are going to start following cars here and leaving. Try to start calling out some stuff to the pullover.
0: Copy.
1: I'm going to get all my cars that are in service going that way.
0: 105.
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1: Alright, 112.
0: 112? One 12, go ahead.
1: Thank you, disregard for now. We're going to have a car stop for me. Henry, King, 035, I'll let you know.

0: I wonder they're all coming out and they're going to dump out onto Hickman. You know, the other cars head that way and we'll just pick them off as we can. It was about 30.
1: 105.
0: 100.
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0: Copy. I'm going to throw you on that UPQ party there at Prospect.
1: Fantabulous.
2: Well, I think we got most of them cleared out. We got some going north on 6 and some going south.
0: Copy.

0: 143.
1: Are you still available for trips?
0: Yeah, I suppose.
1: 141?
0: Go ahead.
1: Are you available for trips as well?
0: Yeah, you said to us.
1: All right, both cars off. Assist medics on the assault, 435 Park Street. 435 Park Street at the Hilton there, meet with Tina. She said there was five females that assaulted her. She was invited to stay there, and they gave her a bloody nose. We have medics in route as well.
0: Copy. Coming from Union Park.

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0: Copy, thank you.
1: You're welcome. And just a little further here, we had the male just call in. He said he spoke with Sis, and they told him to wait for you guys there to have them bring him in and sign him in.
0: Yeah, he wasn't happy with us, and he was being uncooperative, so he walked off somewhere. So I'm thinking he'll figure it out. He can show us a viable lieutenant.
1: Copy that.

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1: 26.
0: 128. Both cars make the dispute over trespass. 2945 East University at the Quick Trip. Caller with staff. Says they have a male by the name of Robbie Nelson in a tie-dye shirt walking around the lot. He's already been trespassed.
1: Copy. For both.
2: 501.
0: Five oh one.
2: Got a car on fire in front of the AutoZone at 834 East Euclid. If you can start, SD. Plate's going to be Paul Robert Mary 750.
0: Copy. Where you got him on the way?
3: One oh four.
4: Prospects cleared out. You can clear his supplies. We'll be in service.
0: Copy.

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1: Good.
0: Next, you're on a stage. Will you let me know when it's safe?
1: Okay.

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1: Go ahead.
0: Ground is your way, Lieutenant.
1: Copy.

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1: 125.
0: You put me on that vehicle fire and find me a case on the...
1: Your case is 15,692, 15692.
0: Thank you.
1: You're welcome.
2: 61 DP.
1: Go ahead, sir.
2: Drop all the innocents until proven guilty. I'll be tonight.
1: Copy.

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1: Go ahead.
0: Can you remind me of the case number, please?
1: Yeah, it's 15,692. 15692.
0: Thank you.
1: You're welcome.

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1: Jimmy Carson, the Air 16 unique. We have a silver, looks like an Audi, taking off from us, traveling westbound. About across 16 unique right now.
0: Any cars close to 16 unique that can assist 161?
2: Well,
0: 112, any other cars available there? 16 uni?
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0: Copy. 61, where are you at?
4: Come on, we got him stopped. 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Norwell, Charles, Nora. 9451. Occupy times 2 or 3 on.
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0: 141.
1: We get a case number right here, and then the wagon for a female.
0: Case is going to be 15,693-15693. Did you copy your case?
1: Yeah, I did, thanks.
0: You're welcome. And 141, I'm going to give the wagon a minute. They're on a traffic stop.

0: and the Southside Cargo Assist 135 Adam on shots heard 3221 Southeast 14th.
1: I'll go.
0: Thank you, and 135 Adam. Both cars make the shot strip. 3221 Southeast 14th, the High Z. Callers at the camper at the fireworks tent. You said you heard 5 shots from behind the strip mall. Nothing seen.

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1: Thank you, 502.
0: Right, thanks.

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0: Take the wagon to the OWI room for a mail to go.
1: They're currently on a traffic stop. I'll get you into the list.
0: Copy, thanks.
1: You're welcome.
2: Next one, give us, 5 minutes.
1: Copy, you got a couple to go.
0: Okay. 43, I'm going to meet him at the station with this female. My starting will be 31.
1: Copy.

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1: Go ahead.
0: This is caller 1-8.
1: Negative.
0: Copy, I talked to a truck driver from Hy-Vee. He's out back. He said he hasn't heard anything for an hour.
1: Copy. 46, you direct.
2: 10-9.
1: 35M. I talked to a truck driver behind Hy-Vee and said he hasn't heard anything. He's been back there for an hour. I can show you guys back in.
2: Okay. I spoke with a caller. She was pretty adamant that it was, but I know we have problems at these apartments.
1: Okay, so are you checking the area?
2: Yeah, I'll at least swing through that lot here in a second.
1: Copy.
3: Final two.
1: Go ahead.
3: That welfare check, is that ready for us to go to?
1: It is not. We're going to give him a call back.
3: Okay, I'm just down the street, so just let me know.
1: Will do. Thank you.

0: 502.
1: Well, somebody from the house spotted me, and so I spoke with them about the issue there at Methodist. They're going to call up and take care of it right now.
0: Copy, thank you.

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0: Hey, I'll have you check on this DPQ party. 1906 10th Street. 1906 10th Street. 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
0: 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I'm going to have you head that way until they advise.
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1: Can you perimeter the case and put... Sorry. Can you perimeter the case and put me on a traffic stop East 14th in the interstate Ocean... 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

0: So I want to see if you can clear us all. 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
1: Kevin. 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It's going to be a black Chevy Cruze, Queen X-Ray Nora 471. 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

0: 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Okay. 504.
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1: The car turned west at college right there. 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They wanted to interject into our traffic stop.
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0: 112, you direct.
3: 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We'll be at 13th and College. Henry George, 561.
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0: That won't be me.
1: Everyone.
0: 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It was a friend of theirs. They're in help tonight.

0: 46.
1: 128.
0: 20. Both cars will have you make the assist. East 22nd Court, East Uni. East 22nd Court, East Uni. ISP is out on a traffic stop. They're requesting you 1033 for drugs and a weapon.
1: Copy.
0: Five oh two. Just making sure you copy that assist.
2: 10-4. 510, what was that location again?
0: East 22nd Court in East University.

0: and I'm going to until they figure it out.
1: Copy, I'll show you on it.
0: I'll be there in a minute.
1: Copy.

0: 112.
1: Good.
0: I'm going to make the dispute with 11. 601 University at the McDonald's, caller with staff. Customer at the window threw alcohol on the employee and pulled a gun on him. It's going to be a white car, two white males and one black male. Unsure which direction it went.
1: Yeah, I mean, it's still not
0: right. 112, what was the last part of that?
2: I apologize. This is still in the lot.
0: They're not sure. They can't see it.

0: 501.
1: Yeah, right behind 12. Stop the car at 6 in Indiana.
0: Copy. Stop at 6 in Indiana.
2: Hey, I'm going to go after that car. Looks like it's taking off in front of us.
0: Car's taking off from 6th in Indiana.
2: Direction description. Looks like it's going to be a silver SUV. Last seen going northbound. We'll let you know.
0: Silver SUV, last seen going northbound.

0: Oh, well. No point, sir.
1: Copy, do we have it stopped?
0: One twelve. Yeah, we're going to have it stopped on 3rd Street.
1: 3rd in Indiana?
0: 3rd in Indiana. Well, this is going to be the Pennsylvania plate earlier at 6 in the evening.
1: Copy. It's going to be the Pennsylvania plate from a prior stop.
2: We'll be in the county with the male and female.
1: Copy that.

0: 484.
1: Roger.
0: Assisted by the best wagon in the city, with an arrest, 10-8.
1: Copy.
2: 161 says thank you.
3: I was assisted by the only wagon in the city with an arrest, Lieutenant.
1: Copy.
3: 126. Service 43, we got everyone in this car detained. We're good here.
1: Copy.
2: Five one,
1: can you repeat that?
0: 112.
1: Go ahead.
0: You have an available car. Go back to McDonald's so we can see if we can't positively identify whether or not we're out for the right vehicle.
1: 105.
2: I'm correct.
1: Thank you.

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1: Tell me.

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1: Speaking of 510, swing back over here. Search one more female that the troopers are requesting to search.
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1: 112.
0: This isn't going to be related. We are going to head back to McDonald's. Off either.
1: Copy.

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1: We'll take a case number, please.
0: The case is going to be 15,694-15694.
1: Copy. Thanks.
0: You're welcome.
2: 125.
0: Go ahead.
2: Do you have any... I've got a car going into oncoming traffic on I-235 westbound. Is there anyone close to my location?
0: Anyone?
3: 146 and 235, where is he at?
0: 125, you're at East 14th in Des Moines, correct?
2: Correct.
0: 146.
3: Westbound lanes, correct?
2: The westbound and the eastbound lanes.
3: Copy.
2: 125, it's going to be a silver sedan. I would go after it, but I'm with my own trunk right now.
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3: Was not.
0: It's going to be a silver sedan.

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1: Copy.
0: They're going through the median to get on the east 14th exit.
1: Copy, they're going through the median to get to the east 14th exit.
0: This thing is heavily wrecked. I think they're trying to leave an accident.
1: Copy, you think they're trying to leave an accident?
0: I was on direct. You said the east 14th exit?
1: That's correct.
0: 104, you just hit us.
1: Copy, 104 has been hit by that car.
0: It's going to be a white male. He's stuck in his car. He's trying to drive this thing north-south and off the highway. There's a white Equinox or Traverse on the inside shoulder. Looks like he might have hit it. This thing's smoking pretty good, though.
1: Would you like to assert FD?
0: 502 is with him.
1: Copy 502.

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1: Are you talking about 104's trip?
0: Please disregard.
1: Copy. Go ahead.
2: 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Give us some cars, please.
1: 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We're going to hold traffic on East 14th and I-235. We need extra cars here. 106, I'll show you en route.
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1: 104, go ahead. 112, I got you, one in custody.
2: I just got a taser for a moment. Give us our medic, please.
1: Copy. 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
3: 125, if we got any free cars, have someone go to the Casey's at East 14th in the interstate. Apparently, get someone's dog, and we'll sit them.
1: Do you have a car that can go to the Casey's East 14th in the interstate?
4: 510.
1: 510.
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0: Can you attach all John Adam 727? 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Looks like it was legally or illegally parked, though. Nobody was inside.
1: You said Paul John Adam 727?
0: Yes, ma'am. It's a white Traverse.
1: Copy.
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0: 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Looks like it's going to be PIN and I-235 eastbound under case 15,695-15695.
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0: couple cars east to break for a welfare check, 2316 East Walnut. 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
0: Copy. 2316 East Walnut, you're checking on Sabrina Burns. Snapchat's putting her location here. She had texted the caller's wife saying she was sick downtown, then someone picked her up and took her with them. Caller's concerned that maybe she was drugged.
1: Robert.
0: One forty-seven.
1: You booking on that speed, Oliver?
0: Thank you. 123. I'm gonna have you make the stall 4105 Hubble at the Quick Star. We're gonna be looking for a bluish gray Chevy Traverse, ran out of gas. It's partway in the driveway, partway in the road.

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1: Have we called Corona?
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1: It will take them for two. Both cars will be totaled. One of them is going to be south of the east 14th exit ramp, and the other one is going to be that white traverse on the inside shoulder, 235 eastbound.
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1: Yep, stand by.

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2: Six, myself and West End are out there.
1: Copy, thank you. For you direct on that.
0: Yep, thank you. Have him give me a call when he's free.
1: 106.
2: Will do.
3: One forty-seven.
1: Copy.

0: 510.
1: Go ahead, ma'am. I was on the phone. I believe somebody was asking about the dog. Seems perfectly fine.
2: Copy. We're not aware of any dog up here.
3: /125, the dog was what started it all. We're going to need three case numbers, one for the dog incident, and then two others for crashes down here.

0: 125.
1: Good.
0: I have one case number pulled already. Do you want to use that for the dog or one of the accidents?
1: Just use that for one of the accidents.
2: Okay.
0: Go ahead.
2: I already gave the only case number that's been given to the victim with the dog. So let's use that case number for that.
0: Copy. 25, your second case is going to be 15,696-15696, and that will be for one of the accidents. And your next case number will be 15,697-15697 for the second accident.
3: Thank you.

0: 161.
1: Sorry about the mail and the jail lawyer. We'll be in route to whatever's next.
0: 104. Good. Would you like the wagon to head that way?
2: When we're going to hide it first.
0: Copy. C1, I'll keep you in service.

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1: Unit 95.
2: Hold on.
1: 5-1 direct.
0: Did you say he's pulling up?
1: She just pulled up.
0: Okay, you can continue all the way down here.
1: Unit 95, you direct on that?

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1: Which case number is assigned to AIR?
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0: 125.
1: Go ahead.
0: Which case number would you like to use for the AR?
1: I use 16. Sorry, the one ending in 5. We're only going to need two case numbers. I'll swap out the one ending in 7.
0: 15695 is for the dog.
1: Correct, and it's going to be for the AIR as well. We're just going to have two case numbers.
0: Copy. 104?
2: Yes, but not correct. Hang tight for us. We'll figure it out real quick here.

0: Go ahead.
1: You want some play in it, yeah?
0: Sure, go for it.
1: Paul Robert, Adam, 493.
0: Thank you.
2: One thirty-three.
0: I'm gonna borrow you central. 147 and 133, 2705 Southwest 9th on the assist. We had bail bonds out in the area in a black Tahoe and silver Kia. They have an uncooperative female detained and they're requesting our assistance.
2: Copy. Copy.
0: Southside cars, FD's in route 5515, Southeast 14th on a fire alarm, they'll advise.

0: Call Westside Chris Sprigg for an unknown problem, 1332 Jefferson.
1: Good.
0: 135 Adam. Good. Both cars are all I got at the moment. I'll have you make this unknown problem west, 1332 Jefferson. We had a female. Give us her address. Lots of arguing going on in the background. And the caller hung up. No answer on call back.

0: Call 5.
1: Drop this mail off at Methodist. I can head for that unknown and take 35 Adam spot.
0: Copy, 135 Adam.
2: Roger.
0: One thirty.
2: That's okay, we'll be 10
0: Copy.

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0: Have either of the Southside officers made up to the unknown problem on Jefferson?
2: Yeah, it's going to check. Okay, the problem has to go off, so we'll be back in.
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0: Copy. 133 and 147 while you're still together. Can I have you make 520 Walnut at U.S. Bank on the dispute over trespass? Meet with security here. He's got a person sleeping in front of the bank. Needs moved along.
1: What are you doing, copy? 33, copy.

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1: Can I have you check on another stall at the 11-mile marker of I-235 eastbound? Caller said there's a vehicle stalled between Guthrie and Easton.

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1: Right.
0: Is this going to be the mail from 104's traffic situation?
1: I would imagine so.
0: Thank you.

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0: Can I get medics for an alert conscious breathing male complaining he has a broken back? And we'll be on the north side of the UN thing, right at the intersection of 6 and Walnut.
1: Copy, we'll get him started.
0: And they don't need to run hot. He looks perfectly fine to me.
1: Copy, thank you.

0: 502.
1: I'm trying to figure this out on the CAD, but can you tell me what time Officer Genovese reported that his vehicle was being struck?
0: Yes, yeah, stand by just a moment. Five oh two, it's gonna be 4:48.
1: Okay. That's not matching up with my times because it looks like there's about 50 entries there at 4:48, 4:48:27. So is there any way to find out exactly what the time was?
0: Yeah, just a moment.
1: More importantly, I guess what I need is when I reported that we were okay and the gentleman was in custody.
0: Got it.

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1: 02.
0: 426 a.m. is when he stated that he was hit, and 428 a.m. is when you alleged to read him traffic.
1: You rock. Thank you very much.
0: Right back at you, sir.

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1: Go ahead.
0: Can I also get 161 on clear channel for a second?
1: Yeah, channel 3. 161.
0: Going to 3.
1: Thank you.

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1: Yards and flight detail.
0: Go for it.
1: Queen Nora, Nora, 958, it's northbound right at the Guthrie exit. It's unoccupied.
0: Copy.

0: 5-1.
1: Go ahead, sir.
0: Can you give me assistance, please? And then start 5 toward that DPQ on Cosgrove and on the internet.
1: 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One oh five Severance.
2: Go ahead.
1: Actually, stand by. 501. Hey, we just got an overdose with medics. Can I send you both on that first?
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1: Copy. 501 and 105. Make 2100 Chautauqua. 2100 Chautauqua Parkway on an overdose. He'll be assisting medics with a 24-year-old male. He looks like he actually just walked out the front door in jeans, possibly shirtless. We're working on further on this one. All right, Karen. Go ahead, ma'am.
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1: Yeah, 130.
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1: 134?
0: Good.
1: Both cars, can I be assist west on this DPQ party? 2419 Cottage Grove, 2419 Cottage Grove. Caller said there was lots of people yelling and partying in the parking lot here.
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6: I'll take Capital City for a tire. I'll meet him out front of the TAC office. I'll have the tire size when you're ready.
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1: Yeah, 104.
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1: Can you call 504, please?
2: Yeah, I was texting him back. 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
1: Thank you.

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2: 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Should be going back pretty quickly.
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0: And T27.
1: Sure.
0: 621 Southeast 14th. 621 Southeast 14th for a dispute over a PDA. You're going to be meeting with subjects at a red Kia and a gray Chrysler. They're arguing over the accident.
1: All right.
0: T20 and T27, they may be closer to the Southeast 14th Bridge.

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0: 1332 Jefferson, 1332 Jefferson for a domestic. There's a male here that's refusing to leave. The caller said he's been trespassed before.
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1: Okay.
0: In 242.
2: Two forty-two.
0: 1816 Pleasant. 1816 Pleasant for a welfare check. There's a white female with long dark hair in a light colored dress that's sitting in the road. The caller said that she might live at that address.
2: Okay.

0: 240 is MC working this morning.
1: MC2?
2: MC2?
1: Obvious is that 1816 Pleasant for 240 and 242.

0: 226.
1: 226.
0: And any other east side car that can brake to assist 226 for a commercial burglary alarm at 2200 Hubble?
1: 26, I'll advise.
0: Copy. Also, looks like First Watch was out here at this address as well, but the drop is for lobby motion.

0: 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And 206.
1: Good.
0: 1071 22nd for a theft in progress. It's going to be that the caller is not sure on the exact address, but it's going to be right across the street for a construction site where there's a white male wearing a t-shirt and blue jeans associated with a white van that's loading up lumber from the construction site.
1: Okay.

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1: 226.
0: Everything's secure. I'll call equipment 10-8.
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0: Southeast 6 Bank Ranger with Queen X-ray Victor 408. Looks like one iPhone office.
1: Copy Southeast 6 Bank Ranger 503 has traffic there.
2: Two oh six. 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
3: Direct, thanks.
1: Two twenty-two. Can you call in for a message regarding the trip that you're on?
4: Okay.
0: Five oh three. Any Spanish speaking officers looking for?
1: Any Spanish speaking officers on the air? Five oh three negative on the Spanish speaking officer.
0: Charlie.

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2: Hey, MC's going to transport. I'm going to follow the Lutheran. 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
1: 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They're not very happy. They want to talk to him.
0: 501. Five oh two.
2: 502.
0: Can you head over to 205's location at 1332 Jefferson?
2: Got it. Two forty-two.
3: Can you check with 240 and see if he needs me up at Lutheran as well?
0: 240.
4: I think we'll be good. So, James, I'll let you know.
0: Copy, 242.
3: Copy. You can put me back in assisted?
0: Copy.

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0: I'll take Crow for a Kia Soul with Keith. We're going to be just north of Nari on the bridge.
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2: 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I'll be transporting a female from 220's incident to the station for further testing. 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

0: 203. And 206. $3,000 grand. $3,000 grand for an audible car alarm. It's going to be on the south side of the building. Caller said it's been going off for a long time.
1: Okay. 473.
0: 473.
1: Ending mileage is 71.3. We'll be in OWI room.
0: Copy.

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0: 1111 East Army Post. 1111 East Army Post, outside of Target for an intoxicated subject. Callers the Hy-Vee manager and said there's a male that's laying in the grass and can barely stand up.

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1: 236.
0: No, probably closer than 34. I'll take that. 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
0: 6001 Creston, 6001 Creston, Unit 22. 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

0: 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And anyone to assist 206 at 1150 Polk for a commercial burglary alarm.
1: Two oh three. I've gotten this whole lot waited around. There's nothing making a car sound, so I'll be detailed on this. That way.
0: Copy. Both cars again. It's 1150 Polk. 1150 Polk at Maccabees for a commercial burglary alarm for upstairs zone 4.
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2: 261.
0: Yeah, where are you at? He's at target on the south side, 1111 East Army Post.
2: Here we're coming from about 6th and Jefferson. Can you name somewhere in between?
0: 236.
1: I don't have any started paperwork yet, so it's going to be a little bit.
0: Copy, 261.
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1: Southeast 14th and Hartford. Southeast 14th and Hartford for a PDA, for a gray Chevy Silverado and a Equinox.
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0: 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It's 239.
1: Good.
0: 7206 Southwest 14th. 7206 Southwest 14th for China. Caller's the homeowner here and said a small child in diapers walked up to their front door and was looking for his brothers. They think he was at 7300 Southwest 14th. She's waiting with him.
1: Okay.

0: 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And 246.
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0: I'll have you assist SD at the 600 block of East I-235 for a vehicle fire. The eastbound lanes of traffic is a semi that's smoking.
1: Okay. 240, I'm sitting with 242, I can go with him.
0: Copy. 246, you're back in.

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0: Copy.
1: Two twenty-six.
0: And 227.
2: Good.
0: 4044 East 14th for a suspicious vehicle. Caller's no longer on scene, but they said there's a blue Ford Freestyle parked here that's full of stuff and has no seats. It's not occupied.
1: Copy.
0: 261.
3: We have the one from Southridge. Can you check to see if the one in the OWI room is ready?
0: 261, I think he's probably still testing.
3: Okay, we're going to have to count you then.
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0: Copy. I'm all the way up to East University and there's nothing. We'll check westbound, I guess. We can check the fire and see if they found anything.
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1: 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Should be able to exchange.
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0: One side car's medic turn route 213-10-6 for a chest pain nullifies at 902. 220.
1: Sorry about that. Go ahead and keep 473 on this, and I'll be in with the case.
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0: Let me go to the 2600 block of Kingman, 2600 block of Kingman. For a dispute, you'll meet with Crystal in a hatchback, silver or white in color. She needs to get her belongings from another address.
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0: 1611 Southeast 1st. 1611 Southeast 1st for a mental issue. There's a caller on 911 calling from a 911 only phone rambling. Said she might be in mobile crisis.
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0: 118 East 35th. 118 East 35th for suspicious activity. You're gonna be with Tammy regarding a homeless male that walked through her yard and is now sleeping in the park under a tree. He's a white male, bald head, no shirt.

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0: 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And if you can attach 36 to assist me.
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1: 15,703, 15703. 15703.
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1: Is this Crown Alert?
0: Yeah. Yeah, the caller's not waiting around.
1: Copy.
0: 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They'll advise at 951.

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1: I checked all the bus stops and sidewalks around the area. You kill anything, it'll be 10-8.
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2: Two thirty-five.
0: 4211 South Union. 4211 South Union for a PDA, for a Chevy Equinox and a Durango. Westside Cars, minute turn route 24210 Hickman for a stroke. They'll advise at 954.

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1: 25.
0: 3630 Tawana. 3630 Tawana for suspicious activity. It's going to be at the mailboxes. There's a white male with a ponytail, tattoos, and a black tank top and jean shorts that's drilling into the mailboxes. He arrived in a Chevy Silverado with skulls all over it.
1: Howdy.

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0: 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It's going to be a red sedan that's in the middle of the road, occupied by a 7-year-old male.
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0: 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I'm helping sergeants out here with something.
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0: Just for further info, the subject was a maintenance man that was fired from this location, and he's getting ready to leave now.
1: Copy that. Is it management that's calling, or is it someone that lives there, do you know?
0: And she's just a tenant.
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0: 2200 Hubble at the Latin King for a commercial burglary alarm for interior burglar alarm lobby motion.
1: Copy.
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204. 206. 3. Book cars 1310 6th Avenue, 1310 6th Avenue at the Bethel Mission on a dispute. Meet with Adrian. They have a black female, about 40 years old. Her name's Nadira. Wearing a white sports bra and black pants. She's causing problems. They're banging on the windows.

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0: 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It's a property retrieval. Going to another address.
1: Okay.
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0: 1315 East 38th Street, 1315 East 38th Street on half a dispute. Be with the caller there.
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1: 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I'll get that fixed.
0: Okay.

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0: System IA 236 with a recovery, and can you have 361 give me a call? May I have a second?
1: 261.
0: Go ahead.
1: Would you give 503 Charlie a call, please?
0: Copy.
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0: Gonna be checking for a white Mercedes Benz or a red Honda Fit, license Queen Victor George 875. Either one of those vehicles could be occupied by a subject by the name of Hamid. Date of birth is 514 of 51. Apparently, he was having some sort of a diabetic episode somewhere out in the county, and he's possibly en route to the DOT office. They're concerned for his welfare.
1: Robert.
0: 1042.

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0: 240. Two forty-two, 1420 Mulberry at Central Iowa Shelter, 1420 Mulberry. They have a subject that's suicidal there. It was called in by a firefighter that's working there at the shelter. I'll start mobile crisis as well,
1: MC2.
0: I'm going to have you start that way as well. 1420 Mulberry, Central Iowa Shelter. They have a subject that's suicidal there. I don't have any additional information right at the moment.
1: Copy. 1048.

0: 236.
1: Both cars, I'm going to send a welfare check to you at 3535 Southeast 1st Street. I'm sorry, Southeast 1st Court. Check on the welfare of a Natalie Gordonaire, a 42-year-old female, has mental health issues. Also, it's known to abuse drugs. Family's concerned for her welfare.
0: Copy.
1: 1049.

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0: 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I'm UTL so far. 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It's a little bit longer.
1: Okay, copy.

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0: This guy checks okay out here. 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I'm going to log back or log off and log back on. I'll be a one man the rest of the afternoon.
1: Copy.

0: Scott, can you hear us? We have the radio over at County.
1: Yes, I hear you loud and clear.
0: Copy, we got it.

intentional Des Moines officers. Lenser dispatcher is going to be out of service as we are at county for a little while. If you need something ran, call in. Again, all Des Moines officers. Lenser is going to be out of service. If you need something, call in.

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1: 234.
0: And we assisted here from a GOA, and the one you're holding was the trip we were just on, so you can clear that.
1: Which trip can I clear?
0: The wanted trip. That's what we were. That's the address we were at.
1: Copy.
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1: 22, I'll have eyes on it.
0: Copy, 220, you're back in.
1: Copy.
0: Two oh three.

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1: Copy, do you want another unit?
0: I'll flash around.
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0: 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For a trespass for three subjects that were dumpster diving and a management company wants them gone.

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0: Hostile 36. I'll take it with him.
1: Copy 239. You're back in.
2: Thank you. .222 DP.
1: 32.
2: Everything checks okay here. I don't know if he's having issues with his keypad, but we'll give him a call. Call it equipment tonight.
1: Copy.

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0: 1352-12, 1352-12, unit 9, for a half dispute. You'll be meeting with the subject regarding his brother.
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0: 6924 Chaffee for illegal dumping in progress for a blue or silver older truck that's at the dumpsters dumping trash and stuff. There's two small kids with a male driver.
1: Got it.

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1: Echo 3.
0: Can you advise on medics? We got another call saying that he was having a diabetic issue.
1: No, that was 3 minutes ago, but I'll turn around and go back.
0: Copy.

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0: And there was only one person here. We're moving along. Advice. In service.
1: Copy.

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0: Standby, I'll check.
1: They don't want to meet. Okay, those people were there yesterday too, so you can put her as a tour.
0: Copy.

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Copy.

0: Stand by. We're having issues with the computers over here.
1: 203, didn't you ask who called in that guy you went back to check on, see if he's needing an ambulance for some diabetic issues?
2: Yes, I was on the MLK and Urbandale trip. There was a guy yelling and screaming on the corner.
1: Correct. The daughter called it in, saying her dad was at Quick Trip and having diabetic problems.
2: Okay. Well, this is nowhere near Quick Trip, so is that a separate thing I need to go check out?
1: Yeah, I don't know. We're a county. You gotta bear with us. Everything's a mess right now. We were just yelled at. Someone said he was at Quick Trip having a diabetic problem.
2: Yeah, well, it's not this guy I'm on, so I'll go over to the Quick Trip up the street and see if something's going on there.

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1: 05.
0: We're trying to call your caller back right now. Just letting you know.
1: Copy. I'll be waiting.

0: P27.
1: Good.
0: P28.
1: Good.
0: 2718 East University. 2718 East University for a commercial burglary alarm for West Motion.
1: P22. Pretty close to that. I can go staff one of those cars.
0: Copy. P27, you're back in.
1: Okay.
0: Go 5.

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0: 227.
1: What?
0: 2200 Hubble. 2200 Hubble for Latin King. They have a lobby motion alarm going off. Let us know if you want another car for this, because this is the fourth trip that we've had out here today.
1: Copy, L5.
0: Two thirty-nine.
2: This guy lives here, so he's allowed to use the dumpster. Thanks.
0: Copy.
3: Two twenty-two. You got anybody wanting to meet out here?
0: Negative.
3: Yeah, everything checks okay here. All the equipment, and I can head down the street to Latin King. Any advice?
0: Copy. 227, you're back in.
4: Copy. 28, I'm right here. I'll take the Latin King deal, not to complicate matters.
0: Two 22, you're into.
1: Copy that.
4: Two oh three.
1: Alright. I talked to the Quick Trip people, and they said there was a guy that was kind of wandering around mumbling to himself. I weren't sure what was going on with him. He kind of matched the description of the guy they were looking for earlier that County put out. The vehicles that were registered on that first trip are not there anymore. They said he left around 15 minutes. Not sure if he was driving or what, how he left.
0: Copy.
1: I'll check the area, but I guess I'll be UTL for now. 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
1: I believe 228 took the Latin King trip. 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
0: Hey, 228.
2: Go ahead.
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0: Show 5. 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I'll be 10-8. Copy. I'll have you assist FD at the 2300 block of York. 2300 block of York for a vehicle fire.
1: Yeah, you're out.

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0: And T27. 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

0: 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Attention, Lindsay. We're going to go ahead and take the patch off now.
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1: 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Schedule 2 and take a wagon for female at 10th and Grand.
0: All right, stand by just a moment. Go ahead. Need you at 10th and Grand for a female.

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0: Copy. Southside cars, poor reckless driver at Southeast 14th and Park, last seen westbound.
1: 10th and Locust.
0: Okay, 261, make that 10th and Locust.
2: Copy.
0: Southside cars, reckless driver, Southeast 14th and Park, last seen westbound, mini motorcycle driving reckless. 1203.

0: 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Meet with Caroline. She wants to give you a, she'll be in a red Jeep. She wants to pass along some information on some suspicious activity.
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0: 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Meet with the loss prevention there on a theft report.

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East 15th in Des Moines. 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Two vehicles are involved.

0: 227. Medics are en route for this accident. There's a female that has chest pain and a small child that was also in the accident.
1: Unit 99.
0: Go ahead.
1: I'm 10-41-10-8.
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0: Indian 01 East Pine. Indian 01 East Pine for a hit and run report. Caller's going to be in a black Jeep Grand Cherokee.

0: 236.
1: I'm at 236.
0: Actually, I put you on another trip, but I'm going to send you to a different one. It's going to be 5801 Southeast 24th, 5801 Southeast 24th for China. You're going to meet with Luke. He says there's two kids locked in garage 51.
1: Copy.
0: Anyone to assist? 234.
2: 235. You can show me the device over here. I'll have that line.
0: Copy.

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0: 4845 Merle Hay. 4845 Merle Hay at the Monarch for a dispute. You're going to meet with Angela outside regarding a package that was sent to the wrong apartment.
1: Copy.

0: Southside Fire's medics are going to 5801 Southeast 24th on a heat exposure. The level is at 1239. Down 234. And 235, I guess medics are going out on this child for the heat exposure, or two kids for heat exposure.
1: 234, I'm on a theft at Menards.
2: Well,
0: I don't know what my treaty did then. Let me figure it out. Okay, 34, you're on the theft, 36, you're on the... I got it.

0: 227.
1: 227.
0: I get Crow here for a Chevy SUV going back to their lot, the private. I'll take a case number two.
1: Case is 15707, 15707.
0: Copy, thank you.
1: Two thirty-five. And 236.
2: Correct.
1: The garage is open now, but they still can't get a hold of the parents.
2: Copy.

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1: 22.
0: 2202 East 23rd. 2202 East 23rd for a domestic. You'll meet with Carrie regarding her 23-year-old son that's thrashing the house.
1: Carrie.

0: Any West Side car that can brake for a welfare check, 2911 Douglas. Any West Side car that can brake for a welfare check, 2911 Douglas.
1: 205. You can put that harassment report back on the board also.
0: Copy, anyone to assist 205?

0: 205, I don't have any other cars available to you. Want me to see if I need to get someone else to go with you?
1: No, that's fine. I'm just reading it. I'll advise on it.
0: Copy. Thank you.

0: 503, Charlie.
1: 503.
0: I have two priority two trips that are over the time. One in the 45, one in the 33, if no car's in.
1: First available.
0: Copy.
1: You can show me assistant there. I'll take the pass domestic there.
0: Copy.
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0: After going through all this, I need six case numbers.

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1: What?
0: Your first case number is 15,709-15709, and it's in order up until 15,714.
1: Got it. Thank you.

0: 205. You know who called us in?
1: I don't know. I think it's a passerby, but it doesn't say for sure.
0: Copy. I checked the area. I didn't find anybody matching that description. I'll be back in. I can head back towards that report.
1: Sorry.

Any Westside cards I can break for a dispute with a weapon, 1310 6th Ave. Any Westside cards ready for a dispute with a weapon, 1310 6th Ave.

0: Tie with me, Charlie.
1: I would you, I read it. You can hold it.
0: Copy.

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1: We have one in custody here. Can you escape number?
0: Case number is 15,715, 15,715.
1: Copy. 261.

0: 205. Can I get a case number?
1: 15,716-15716.
0: Thank you.
1: Central Cars Medics are now 229 East Fulton for an unconscious subject. Bill and Vice at 1313.

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1: Go ahead.
0: Just checking if you're still at the jail.
1: Yeah, we're just leaving. Yeah, we're just leaving.
0: Copy, I'll have one for you at Broadlawns for 240.

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0: We'll relocate with our mail to broad lines as well for you.
1: Copy.

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1: Yes, ma'am.
0: Who else is with you?
2: Officer Curfee.
0: Copy, I have a turf for you. It's at 1310 6th Ave, Bethel Mission, for a dispute with a weapon. There's a female that was trespassed earlier. Now she's back with a metal pipe and hitting the building. She's flashing in the alley currently. She was wearing a white sports bra, black leggings, and white socks.
1: Copy.
0: Correction, she was last seen off the property walking northbound on 6th.
1: Copy.

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0: 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You'll meet with Isaiah. His wife didn't come home last night.
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0: 2830th, Unit 11. For a welfare check, you'll be checking on a Daniel Anderson. He has been sick, and his mom has not been able to get in contact with him.
1: Okay. Okay.

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1: I'll start towards the suspicious information on each spring. I'm out this way.
0: Copy.

0: 235. I'm actually going to have you start for this accident, unknown injury, 2111 East Virginia, 2111 East Virginia, for a white Ford Escape that crashed into a fence, and then it was occupied by a white male wearing shorts, and he walked away.
1: All right.

0: 1246 East 14th. 1246 East 14th for a stalled vehicle. There's a truck and trailer that's in the middle of the parking lot. Let's block the caller in.
1: Coffee.

0: 227, VP.
1: 227.
0: I had an accident kitty, so it's just by 228. We'll head toward the suspicious in the 26.
1: Copy, 228, also clear.
0: Yes.
1: Copy, I'll show you on that Sergeant Park trip.
0: 228.
1: Go ahead.
2: I'd like to interrupt lunch if one's available.
1: Copy.
3: 5284. 5284. Put me out on the theft at Walmart.
1: Copy. 510 Charlie.
3: Go ahead.
1: Can you call in the dispatch?
3: Sure.

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0: 2208 East Rose, 2208 East Rose, Unit 22, for a dispute, and meet with Alicia.
1: Copy that.

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2: Go ahead.
0: And MC2. MC2. 1816 Pleasant for a mental issue. Caller's a landlord and they want their tenant named Heather Wales checked on. She's been having some mental health issues and sounds like we were out there yesterday.
1: Copy.
3: 306 DP.
0: 306.
3: UTL on problem. Advise the caller. Works in A. We'll start for that suspicious in the one.
0: Copy.

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0: 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You'll meet with Amy at the front desk. There are some juveniles that were there. They've now left, but one left their ID there.
1: Copy.

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1: 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Yeah, 5th in Indiana with the female reference my trip.
0: Copy. 6th in Indiana.

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2: Go ahead.
0: She went to the hospital this morning, so you guys are back in.
1: All right.
2: Copy.

0: Any Westside car that can brake for a welfare check? 1301 Jefferson.
1: 306, haven't made ours. Are you going to take that?
0: Copy. Again, it's 1301 Jefferson for a welfare check on a Haley Vogue. She's moving in with a ex-boyfriend that has been abusive in the past, and the caller wants her checked on.
1: Copy.
0: AR2.
2: Do good.
0: We have a bio on the screen.
3: Okay. 323. Can you call the caller back and see if they want to meet? There's nobody blocking.
0: Copy.

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1: Go ahead, ma'am.
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2: 323.
0: 1501 East Madison, 1501 East Madison for a neighborhood dispute. He'll be meeting with Isaac regarding a neighbor that he has an NCO with.
1: Copy.

0: 336 Adams.
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0: 305 East Watrous. 305 East Watrous for a half dispute. You'll meet with Luis regarding a parking issue.
1: Got it.

0: 344.
1: Good.
0: Sent you a message, Trip.
1: Copy. Yeah.
2: This is a secure premise. Can you call the 17 back and have them meet us down here?
0: Copy. Central Cars Medics are en route to 302 East Livingston Street for the Shipville visit 1343.

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1: Flagging, pick this guy up. 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

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You'll meet with Scott regarding some gunshots he heard last night.

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1: 304.
0: He checks okay. We're 10-8.
1: Copy, I have another one for you when you're both ready.
0: Go ahead.
1: Fifty-four nineteen Aurora, unit 166 for suspicious activity. Go meet with Terry in apartment 157. She said there was another unit in the building at 166 with the door wide open.
0: Copy.
2: 310, copy.

0: 203.
1: Yeah, is it good for available?
0: Heavy.

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1: 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Two 35, you have traffic.
0: Yeah, can I get a tow truck for a Ford Escape, front end damage, and it's through a privacy fence? And then I also need a case number.
1: $15,717,
0: 15717. And I'll be off of Southeast 21st and Park.
1: Copy.

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0: And 347.
2: Go ahead.
0: 407 6th Ave for a domestic fight. Female on the line was not very cooperative, but there was a struggle in the background.
2: Got it.

0: 5284.
1: Ticket case number for theft.
2: 15,718, 15,718.
0: Thanks.
2: 220 DP. 220. Be advised, trespass with him from this, and then you have a lunch open.
0: Copy, I'll show you.
2: Thank you.
3: 510, Charlie.
0: 510, Charlie.
3: You can clear that message, advised.
0: Copy.
1: Can you call this MT and have her go to the lobby and wait for us since that's a secure building?
0: Copy.
4: DP 306. This is going to be a bad address. UTL 10-8.
0: Copy.

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1: 334
0: 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Advise, tank.
1: Copy.

0: for 3DP.
1: 303.
0: Manager, bounce advice, any.
1: Copy, 222.
0: Go ahead.
1: And 328.
0: Go ahead.
1: Have you checked the area of 2347 Maple? 2347 Maple. Caller heard loud bangs in the area.
0: Copy. 22 copy.
1: Two forty. And anyone to assist 240 for a welfare check at the Scott Street River Bridge?
2: 340, I haven't made mine yet. If you want to bounce back, I can go with them.
1: Copy. Yeah, and it's at the Scott Street River Bridge. You're going to be checking on a Don Johnson, a white male in his late 60s. He's associated with a red Equinox or Traverse. He was assaulted by his nephew recently and said that he was hit in the head at least 15 times, and caller wants him checked on.

0: 327.
1: 327.
0: I'll be going right by this dispute trespass. A quick trip if you want to just bounce my trip back and put me on it. I'll advise.
1: Copy.

205. I'm in a case, LV-10-8. 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

0: 346.
1: 346.
2: Were you able to get a hold of the caller and have her come down those stairs?
1: She said that she was going to, but she kept arguing that she needed a key to get back up, and they kind of argued again on the phone. But she did say she was coming down. We'll call her again, though.
2: Thank you.
1: Southside Cars, fires are now to 6050 Southeast 14th for a fire alarm nullifies at 1359.

0: 5284, DP.
1: 5284.
0: I gave him a summons. Second.
1: Copy. Did you say you're in?
2: Yeah, somebody let me in. I'm all the way talking to right now.
1: Copy.
3: 347. I have no way in, so if you'd be able to come back in.
1: Okay. Copy, 346.
0: 346, you calling?
1: Yeah, 347 needs let in.
0: Copy, Sam.
1: Southside cars medic turning out to Southwest 9th and McKinley for a fall. They'll advise at 1402.
0: 310 DP.
1: 310.
0: Check's okay. Advise the caller. 10-8.
1: Copy.
4: Just one call on that.
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1: Copy, you're both back in.
5: 240. Could you call the 1017 back and see if they can get a better location or not have it? Any luck finding this guy?
1: Copy. They did say that his actual address is 5506 Southeast 7th and that he went down there to go watch people fish. I'll call back and see if they have another one.
5: Disregard. He's in his vehicle moving. I just talked to him. We'll stop and talk to him.
1: Copy.

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0: The East 29th in Muni.
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1: Copy, 328 has traffic at East 29th in Muni.
2: Pulling into the Walgreens area here. Correction on plate's going to be Ocean X-ray, Henry, 422.
1: Copy, pulling into the Walgreens. Do you need another car?
3: Stand by, he's slow rolling.
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3: Alright, so you got stopped here, 2918.
1: Copy, stopped at 2918 University. Anyone that's close to us is 328.
4: My assistant bounced my back, I'm nearby.
1: Copy, 327.
3: I can probably advise.
1: Copy, 327.
4: I'm direct. I'm still getting back on my trip.
1: Copy.
4: 236 DP.
1: 236.
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1: 44. You can clear this device and can you build me an arrest report at the station, please?
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0: 306.
1: 306.
0: We checked the 1900 block of 23rd, 1900 block of 23rd Street for a suspicious vehicle. Caller said a motorhome occupied by a male and a dog is on the street again.
1: Copy.

0: 306.
1: We checked the 1900 block of 23rd, 1900 block of 23rd Street for a suspicious vehicle. Caller said a motorhome occupied by a male and a dog is on the street again.
0: Copy.

0: Southside cars, medics are en route to 5815 and Southeast 27th for a fall. They'll advise at 1410.
1: Case number, please.
0: 15,720, 15720.
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0: I'll be the 2300 block of Euclid with Paul Victor George, 939. Oh, no, no expense. How about it?

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0: And 347.
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0: Both cars make Grays Lake, 1701 Fleur, at the beach. Me with Megan in a white Equinox parked in a handicapped spot at the beach, being harassed by a male in a black sedan.
1: Copy. 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Traffic.
0: 328.
1: Missouri plate. Boy John 2. Robert 5 Charles. Occupied once, all does. East 29th and Easton, just north of.
0: 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East 29th and Easton. 1416.
2: 331.
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6: 334.
4: 334.
6: This is reference 757 Strip. We have eyes on their suspect vehicle westbound on Park near Southwest 32nd.
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6: The suspect's likely heading back home to 3029 Southwest 39th.
4: Copy, 3029 Southwest 39th.

0: 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It'll be a felony stop.
1: Copy. All cars, we holding traffic at 334, felony stop. Looks like 3100 block of Southwest 39th Street.

0: 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You can resume.
1: Copy, 334 has got one in custody in the 3100 block of Southwest 39th. We're going to resume normal traffic. 1419.
0: 304.
1: 304.
0: I'm just down the street from this prowler tripping the 10. There's a white vehicle in the driveway with a black male next to it. Can you get somebody close?
1: 310.
2: 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Franklin and Beaver.

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0: Advise the caller to move. Can you put us on 304 strip until they advise?
1: Copy that. 304, your welfare.
0: I'm just going to sit about a half block down in the event the vehicle leaves.
1: Copy.
2: Three sixty one.
1: Can you head over to channel 3 for me?
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1: 304.
0: Direct on the notes, thank you.
1: Copy.
0: 10-8.
1: Copy that. West side car is on the prowler. I'll show you back in.
3: Copy.
0: Copy. 303 DP.
1: 303.
0: Warning tonight.
1: Copy.
3: Three thirty-four.
0: Were you able to get a hold of the 757 at all?
1: Negative.
0: Copy. Can I get his phone number on another channel, please?
1: Channel 4.
0: Copy.
1: 261.
4: 261.
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1: 334.
0: The ARL is available. Could you have them come to our location? I'll have a dog for them to pick up.
1: Copy that. Dispatch to animal control.
2: Air 4.
1: I'm going to show you on a dog pickup for a wanted person. It's going to be headed to Sailorville Lake Marina. Oh, excuse me, the 3100 block of Southwest 39th.
2: Copy, I'll be en route.
1: $344.
3: Can I get a case number, please?
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0: 5397, I can take that. I've reported the 40.

0: Any central car able to break for a fight at 703 East 5th Street, advise.
1: 345, I have them in my unit, too.
0: Copy. Any other central car able to break and assist 345 on a fight at 703 East 5th Street, advise.
2: I'm far off, but I can go.
0: Copy that. I'll try to get somebody there before you, but 303 and 345 headed to 703 East 5th Street on a fight. Caller was a passerby, states that there was four females and two males fighting in the park, no weapons seen yet. Going to be at Whitmer Park here.
1: Copy. 45, copy.
3: Four eighty-six. I'm not too far from that. I can assist.
0: Copy that. I'll show you on that. Thank you.

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0: Sounds like our guys in custody on the south side. I appreciate the help, and you can clear them out from Sailorville and head down to the station to file charges.
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Both cars headed to Whitmer Park on the fight. Just got another call stating that the fight is getting bigger. There's going to be at least 10 people involved now.

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1: 340.
0: 240, 340 is going to stay on this and show me assist so I can go help wherever.
1: Copy that, I'll show you on it.

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1: Citation issued 10-8.
0: Copy.
2: Chris, there's no active item at this point.
0: Copy that.

0: 336 Adam.
1: 336 Adam.
0: I'll take a case number and crow for an impound, please.
1: Case number is 15,724-15724.
0: Okay, thank you.

0: 306.
1: 306.
0: Can I show you on this unknown problem? 3808 Franklin Avenue, 3808 Franklin Avenue, multiple calls to 911 on an open line. Heard some heavy breathing in the background, and this is going to be a rapid SOS in phase 2 location. Don't have any other info for you, sorry.
1: Gavin.

0: 345.
1: Go ahead.
0: Just making you aware that medics are on the way to assist somebody for some breathing problems there as well.
1: Sorry,
0: just letting you know that medics are about to join you here shortly for a person with breathing problems there.
1: Copy. I don't know if anybody has any problems. Nathan, you can cancel those.
0: Copy that.
2: 44. You can clear me days were requested on this one and then show me on that trip on the 7th or whatever it is at 345.
0: Copy that.

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1: 226.
0: Can I get a case number, please?
1: Case number is 15725-15725.
0: Got it, thanks.
1: You're welcome.

0: 308.
1: Yeah, I got you.
0: Sorry, 306.
2: Right. 306.
0: It was a mud dial.
2: Copy that.
0: Five three nine seven. Case number, please.
2: Case number is 15726-15726.
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Central Cars, copy a broadcast of a reckless Southeast 14th and Maury. Southeast 14th and Maury, last seen southbound on Southeast 14th is a black Toyota Tundra displaying signs of road rage. License plate is Tom William Lincoln, 863. Going to be chasing another vehicle, a black Ford Fusion, and other vehicles might be involved as well. End of broadcast, 1448.

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0: 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Adam, Officer Beery.
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1: Copy, I'll check it out.

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1: Take a case number. 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
0: Case number is 15727-15727.
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0: 345.
1: Do we have a case number out here yet?
0: Yes, we do. It's going to be 15,727-15727.
1: Copy that. Thank you.

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1: 4929. Your Evelyn Davis car is in service.
0: Copy that. 500 David. 510 David.
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3: 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Can you check with Croteau and see where they're located so the owner of this vehicle can settle up with them?
0: Copy that. We'll give them a call.

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Three forty, Officer Gibbons.

0: 3 for you. Where are you calling me?
1: Copy that. Stand by. Yeah, 340, I was calling for you, just letting you know that Norwalk was UTL.
0: Copy that, thank you.
1: Yeah, it looks like they took the car back to Croto.
0: You got a number for me?
1: Gonna be 276-9869. 276-9869.
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0: 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We'll take my DPQ on our butt.
1: Copy that.

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0: I'm going to show you on this welfare check, 4925 Franklin Avenue, Building 22, Apartment B. Going to be checking on Nancy. Called in by her upstairs neighbor. States that he went and got her groceries, and when he got back, she wouldn't answer the door, and her car is home. That was about 2 hours ago.
1: Copy.

0: checking on Nancy. 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That was about 2 hours ago.
1: Kevin,

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1: Do you have any records for a phone number for management?
0: Stand by. 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
0: We 10-8 with Jason and Impound.
1: Copy. Three oh six.
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1: I just talked to 330. You can put us on that trip in the 32.
0: Copy. That'll show you on it. 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
1: 303, while you're at.
0: Speeding the 3300 block of Douglas with a white Dodge Charger, no plates. Occupied at least 3 or 4 times. I'll advise.
1: Copy that. 303 has traffic at the 3300 block of Douglas.

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0: Can we get a locksmith out of our way, please?
1: Copy.
0: 303.
1: 303.
2: Final stop will be just south of Lower Beaver and Douglas.
1: Copy that. South of Lower Beaver and Douglas.

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0: Copy that. 361.
1: 361.
0: I'm going to have one to go for you at the station.
1: Copy. We'll be at by the tech office.
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0: 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Going to be looking out of about a 20-minute ETA.
1: Copy, thank you.
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0: 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I'll be 10-8.
1: Copy.

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0: Hey, can you guys just do a quick check of local hospitals to see if this gal is going to be at any one of them?
1: Copy that. We'll give them a call.
0: Thank you, ma'am.
1: Can you head over to channel 3 for me?
0: 1-3.

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1: 328, where are you at?
0: East 31st in Washington, Iowa Plate, Mary Tom Zero, 937.
1: Copy that. 328 has traffic at East 31st in Washington.

0: 361.
1: 361. Pick up 1 Central. Can you see a 34 is going to need us?
0: 334.
2: 334.
0: Are you going to need the wagon's assistance shortly?
2: I guess not for the time being. We have some stuff we got to wrap up here.
0: Copy that. 361, I'll show you headed out.
1: Thank you.

0: 346.
1: Go ahead.
0: And 344.
2: Right.
0: Both cars, dispute over trespass, 606 Walnut Street at the Walgreens. Going to be meeting with security here. States that there's a black male wearing a white shirt and green shorts is in the alley and they would like him to trespass.
2: Party, copy.
1: Copy.

0: 334. Can I get the animal control officer that took our dog on a clear channel, please?
1: I'm sorry.
2: Air 4.
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2: Yes, ma'am.
3: 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Can you head over to 3 for me?
2: Copy, heading to 3.
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0: 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We are going to be negative at all of the hospitals in the city.
1: Copy.

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0: 327. I'm going to show you on this abandoned vehicle, 834 East Euclid, 834 East Euclid, going to be meeting with the property manager, Robert, here, in reference to a car that's been left on his property.
1: Got it.
0: Just
1: for your SA, I'm going to head down to Southridge Mall to take custody of my suspect from Norwalk PD. And then the wagon's going to meet me at the ARL. They're already tracking.
0: Copy that.

0: 322.
1: Go ahead, ma'am.
0: And 323. 323. Both cars, dispute with a weapon, 2821 East Euclid Ave, 2821 East Euclid Avenue at the Dollar Tree. Going to be meeting with staff, having issues with a white male and wearing a black tank top and black pants, carrying around a hammer. Looks like he's just banging up their fence. Last seen towards 29th Street.
1: Would you copy?
2: Copy.
0: And both cars, looks like we're also going to have a 10-minute time delay on this.
1: Copy.
2: Copy.
0: David.
3: Go ahead.
0: Just making you aware of this dispute with a weapon trip at 2821 East Euclid.
3: Copy. Thank you.

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1: 757.
0: Hey, we're doing a consent search at this address, 3029 Southwest 39th Street. Reference my case on a follow-up from earlier. We're coming upon several firearms. Can you start ident out here for you know, some long guns, some handguns, a lot of ammo, if you would please?
1: Copy that. Is that going to be under the original case number?
0: Yeah, let me confirm what that is with you. Hold on 1 second. 15645.
1: Yeah, I'm 15645. You want me to put it under that or start you a new one?
0: That case number is fine.
1: Copy. Thank you. Unit 96, Adam.
2: 96, Adam.
1: I'm going to have you out with 334 and 757 on a firearm, or a couple firearms, it looks like. Case number is going to be 15,645-15645, and you're going to be headed to 3029 Southwest 39th Street.
2: Copy.

0: 347. I'm going to show you on this theft report. 420 Court Avenue at the Hy-Vee. Going to be meeting with Jeannie. She'll be waiting for you at the sushi bar.
1: I already talked to 502. Can you see if the on-call arson investigation or investigator can give me a phone call?
0: Copy that.
2: Three oh six. You can cancel the locksmith.
0: Copy that.

0: 322.
1: Case number, please.
0: Case number is 15,732-15732.
1: Copy, thanks.
0: Three twenty-seven. $347.
2: Do you want to know? Do you know what number she called from? There's number here at the sushi bar.
0: Yeah, I'll put that in your trip notes, and we'll give her a call. $306.
3: You roll medics for us for an alert conscious breathing female. Looks like she would have fallen.
0: Copy that.
4: Four seven nine one. East Parks Cars and Service.
0: Copy that. 510, David.
5: Copy, Charlie.
0: 327.
4: I'm directing the notes.
0: Copy that. And can you double check your CAD messages as well? $347.
2: Go ahead.
0: Looks like she answered and then hung up.
2: You deal.
0: Copy.

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0: I show you not far off of this theft report, 6301 Southeast 14th Street at the Applebee's. Going to be meeting with the manager. His name is BJ. States that one of his employees' bikes was stolen from the back.
1: Copy.

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1: 63rd and Hickman.
0: Both cars, welfare check, 23rd and University. 23rd and University, crime alert caller was a passerby. State that there's a white male wearing a black t-shirt and black jeans. Going to be passed out on a bench. Appeared to be breathing, though.
1: Copy. 303, I can take 304 as well. Me and 310 are together.
0: Copy that. 304, I'll show you back in.
1: Copy, thanks.

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0: I'll take Crow for an impound. It's a Chevy Suburban. No keys.
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0: Just let him know the front tires are flat, too.
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0: Three forty.
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0: I'm going to show you on this loss report, 136 Crossroads Drive, 136 Crossroads Drive, meeting with Nancy. Looks like her son lost his phone at Menards, and they're trying to track it.

0: Any Westside car able to break and assist 304 on a person down at MLK and Douglas Avenue, advise.
1: Five one, I guess it.
0: Copy that, and 304.
2: 31st, Cottage Grove.
0: Both cars, person down at MLK and Douglas Avenue. Going to be two white males, one with no shirt and black jeans that's laying on the ground, and the other is wearing a blue shirt and jeans. Looks like they're both possibly in talks here.
2: Okay.
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0: Give us a case number for second care, please.
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2: 15734. Copy. 326 traffic. 326, where are you at? East 29th, Hubble, Iowa Plate. Ocean Adam Lincoln, 383. Here's V1 Octane, all of us.
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1: 36 Adam.
0: Hey, case number, please, ma'am.
1: Case number is 15,735-15735.
0: Is that 735?
1: Yes, it is. 15735.
0: Copy. Thank you.
1: You're welcome.

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0: 661 Central. Is there anybody else that needs us?
1: Not as far as I know.
0: I've been Draft County.
1: Copy that?
2: Can you go to 17 to call back? They're not coming to the door.
1: Copy.
3: Three oh six.
2: Could you remind me of our case number?
1: 15,734-15734.
2: Copy, thank you.
1: You're welcome.

0: 328.
1: 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I put a red tag on it yesterday.
0: Copy. 328, would you like another?
1: I can probably advise on it.
0: Copy.
2: Three thirty, I'm out there right now.
0: Copy that, thank you.

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0: 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I'll be advised tonight.
1: Copy that. Thank you.

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1: Copy.

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1: Good.
0: Well, I got you together. Suspicious activity, 33 Clark Street, 33 Clark Street. Caller is not on scene. Can see a white male in a baseball hat with a blue truck breaking into his trash cans on the south side of the building. No time delay.
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1: 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They'll move the trailer here in a little bit. 10-8.
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0: 328. 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Both cars, dispute over trespass, 2945 East University at the Quick Trip. 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
1: Copy. Getting ready to pull up.
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1: 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It's going to be female, black dress, wearing a, carrying a cheetah print bag or brown bag.
0: Copy that. 326.
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0: 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It's going to be a blue and green pickup.
1: Yeah, we're out here with them. Appreciate it, though.
0: Copy.

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0: 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We can do it.

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0: I'm going to show you on a PDA, 4800 Aurora Avenue at Hoover High School. Going to be looking for a black Acura versus a black Ford. Going to be in the parking lot closest to the baseball field.
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0: Show me assistant, at least 28 out, and I can take that theft that just occurred at the Walgreens. We're here.
1: Copy that. Thank you.

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0: Case number, please.
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1: 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Channel 3.

0: 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Dispatch to animal control.
1: Air 4.
0: Just letting you know of a cruelty on the board.
1: Copy.

0: County Eastside car able to brake and assist 327 on an unknown problem at 401 Euclid Ave. Advise.
1: 322 case made, I can go.
2: 329, I'm coming from the fuel island.
0: .327 and .322, I'm going to show you on this unknown problem, 401 Euclid Avenue, 401 Euclid Avenue, text in 911 requesting officers, working on getting you a little bit further, I've only gotten the address, looks like a lot of 96 history here.
1: Got it.

0: Any Eastside car able to break and assist 329 on a suicide threat at Villa Vista Drive and Hole Ave, advise.
1: What are the details?
0: Looks like you're going to be meeting with a caller named Scott, wearing a gray shirt and gray sweatpants, having suicidal thoughts, but no plans or means.
1: Copy. I can advise for now, and if you just want to get mobile crisis en route or stage, and I'll let them know if I need them.
0: Fortunately, mobile crisis is not going to be in until 7.
1: Copy. I'll advise.
0: Copy.

0: dispatch to animal control.
1: Air Force.
0: Just letting you know of another cruelty on the board.
1: Probably.

0: 326.
1: 326.
0: I'm going to head over to 513 East 24th. Possible suspect there. I got 328 with me.
1: Copy.
2: You can clear mine as a 180.
1: Copy.

0: 322.
1: Any luck on anything further, ma'am? It's just me and an empty vehicle out here.
0: Copy that. Looks like we got another address from Rapid SOS at 3420 Oxford, if you could check there, too.
1: Copy. Well, that way.
0: Copy.
2: Three ten.
3: Could I get the NVSD officer's information on my trip, please?
0: Copy that. I'll get it in there shortly.

0: 345.
1: Put me on a one check at SIS, and I have off duty down here if you will assist me.
0: Copy.

0: 327.
1: 327.
0: Has this person responded to you guys at all, or just requesting officers and that's it?
1: Looks like that was it. Just a text in 911 with the address requesting officers and no answer on callback.
0: Okay. Yeah, this is pretty common here. It's secure and can never get anybody to come out, so they don't have access to their apartments.
1: Copy that.

0: Any Eastside car able to brake for a silent commercial alarm at 1801 Hull Avenue? Advise.
1: 327, you can show us UTL and we'll both go to it.
0: Copy that. Both cars, silent commercial alarm, 1801 Hull Avenue. Caller is convergent. 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
0: Both cars going to show you on an open door at 450 Southwest 9th Street at the New Horizons Daycare. Called in by maintenance, who will be out there to meet with you, states that the door to the business is propped open and nobody should be in there.
1: Copy.
2: Copy.
3: 344. That's a pretty good-sized building. You can show me on that as well.
0: Copy that.

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1: Copy that. 306 is out with a suspicious person.

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1: Copy that. 306 is out with a suspicious person at 3211 30th.

0: Any central car able to brake and assist 340 on heat exposure at 1421 Ingersoll Ave, advise.
1: 510, David, I can assist.
0: Copy, and 340. Close car is going to show you assisting medics at 1421 Ingersoll Ave at the quick trip for a heat exposure. Patient's going to be a 50-year-old male, not alert, conscious, and breathing. Was outside laying on the ground and not responding.
2: Copy.
1: Copy.

0: 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And 331.
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0: Postcards, I'm going to borrow you slightly central for a possible OWI, 1701 Fluor Drive at Gray's Lake. North entrance, going to be looking for a silver Acura, going to be pulling into the parking lot here, has Carvana plates. Caller states that it's a Hispanic male and was drinking a beer and driving.
1: Robbie.

0: Any Southside car able to brake and assist 330 for a silent residential alarm at 908 Gale Avenue, advise.
1: 36 Academy, clear my pace.
0: Copy that, in 330.
2: Go ahead.
0: Both cars, silent residential alarm, 908 Dale Avenue. Gonna, caller was Vivint, drop is kitchen motion, no contact with keys.
2: Howdy.
3: I'm direct on the trip notes. He's gonna put me on that alarm, so they advise over here off of Dixon.
0: Copy that.

0: 27?
1: This place is always locked up. There's no way to get in. Can you guys try that key holder phone number?
0: Copy that. We'll give them a call.
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1: Go ahead.
0: No answer from our key holder here.
1: Copy. Yeah, we don't have any way to check this, so we're just going to have to put us back in.
0: Copy that. All cars, I'll show you back in.
2: 323, DP. 323. Advise the caller of a civil issue, 10-8.
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1: Go ahead, ma'am.
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0: Since I still got you together, dispute at 3500 East Douglas at Sargent Park. Going to be meeting with Joseph Jenkins in a white Ford pickup on the east side of the park. He's going to be having issues with a white male wearing a blue shirt and shorts making threats at him. Copy.
1: Three thirty-four. We'll have a mail ready for the wagon now. We're going to have to meet them at the station.
0: Copy that. 361.
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1: 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The house is secured and it doesn't look like anybody's home. So you can clear your equipment.
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3: 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Did an FI. I'll be advised.
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Copy a broadcast for Reckless, MLK, Parkway, and I-235 eastbound on-ramp. Last seen getting on the eastbound ramp is a white Jeep cutting off cars, brake checking callers, and displaying signs of road rage. License plate is Paul Victor Henry 147. End of broadcast 1728.

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0: Hi, this is Mally, this is Crosswalks, what are you advising?
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1: Copy that. I'll show you both back in.

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1: 306.
0: I'm going to show you on this dispute over trespass. 1000 East University at the Quick Trip. I'm going to be meeting with staff. States that an Asian male wearing a blue McDonald's shirt is standing outside smoking. Doesn't look like he's bothering anyone. Just wants to move to.
1: Copy.
0: And 306, sorry about that. It's an East Side Trip. I'll show you back in.
1: Copy.
0: 328.
1: Good.
0: And 323. Both cars, dispute over trespass, 1000 East University at the Quick Trip. Going to be meeting with staff, having issues with an Asian male wearing a blue McDonald's shirt but standing outside smoking. Just want to move along.
1: Copy. 28, copy.

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1: 310, where are you at?
0: 4th and Uni with a black Ford Escape, no plate, big one occupant, all of us.
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0: And 330. Both cars going to show you on an unknown problem at 3303 Southeast 22nd Street, apartment 23. It's going to be a 911 call from a child. Said that she needed police and mobile crisis. And then somebody came on the line and hung up. No answer on several callbacks.
1: Copy.
0: And both cars for your 43. Looks like trip history here shows issues with an 11-year-old having a history of 96 issues. Westside cars, medics en route to Sheridan Boulevard and Madison Ave on a fall. Fail advised, 1738.

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0: Can you clear us with an arrest and show us out at the station, helping IDA process some property?
1: Copy.
2: Three forty.
1: And 346.
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1: Both cars, welfare check at 15th and Mulberry. 15th and Mulberry. Gonna be looking for an older white female in a black Chevy Cruze. License plate, Paul Ocean Adam, 515. States that she's been sleeping in here for about 45 minutes without the vehicle running. Caller was just a passerby that was at Exile earlier.
2: Copy.

0: 303. I'm going to show you on the stalled 7.1-mile marker of I-235 westbound. Crime alert caller states that there is a gray unoccupied van in the third lane on the interstate. Going to be in the westbound lane somewhere in between 19th and 31st.
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0: I'm going to show you on this PDA. E16th and Garfield. E16th and Garfield. Going to be looking for a white Ford Focus and a red Dodge Ram.
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0: Three forty.
1: Check's okay. She says she's enjoying the weather. So, advise, Nate?
0: Copy.

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0: 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Your trip number is going to be T as in Tom, 260-098-906.
1: Thanks, and that can be closed out as an advisal.
0: Copy.

0: 344. I'm going to show you on this theft report, 340 Southwest 5th Street, apartment 400. I'm going to be meeting with Austin.
1: Copy.
2: Five 397 DP.
0: 5397.
2: Case made, and I can try to take that step for him.
0: Copy that. 344.
1: 100, thank you.

0: 335.
1: Good.
0: Just sent you a harassment report. 1929 East Mesh Ave. 1929 East Mesh Ave. Going to be meeting with a 14-year-old male named Alexander, getting harassed online.
1: Copy.
0: Three thirty.
2: Secure building. Can you let us in?
0: Copy that. We'll try and give him a call.

0: 303.
1: Your case number, and then you can start Crow this way for impound. And I guess the best way to access it will probably be the on-ramp to go westbound from 19th Street.
0: Copy that. And 303, your case number is 15739-15739.
1: Copy, and this vehicle does not have keys.
0: Copy that.
2: Go ahead.
0: They did not like our phone calls and chose not to answer them.
2: About

0: 345.
1: 345.
0: Copy.

0: 510 David. 510 David. I'll be out at 30 and 36 Adam. Copy that. Any Westside car able to brake and assist 304 on the silent commercial alarm at 3609 Merle Hay Road, advise.
1: I'll advise on it.
0: Copy that. 304, you're going to head to 3609 Merle Hay Road at the Jiffy Lube. Caller Central Security, drop's going to be the back shop door and office motion. No key holder contact yet.
1: Yeah, okay.

0: time though, too, David.
1: 702, go ahead.
0: I just sent you a message.
1: Gabby, thank you.
2: Three ten. System by 306 and 501 with a citation. 10-8.
0: Copy.

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1: 306.
0: We're ultimately going to UTL out here. We can take that alarm for 304.
1: Copy that. 304.
0: 304.
1: 306 is going to take it for you. I'll show you back in.
0: Copy. Thanks.

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0: I'm going to show you on this public assist, 865 42nd Street, 865 42nd Street at the Get and Go. Going to be meeting with Irvin in a dark blue GMC Acadia, having issues with the Facebook Marketplace exchange.
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1: 5397.
0: Case number, please.
1: Case is 15741-15741.
0: Thanks.
1: Good. Unfortunately, it looks like animal control is out for the night. I'm going to show you on this cruelty at 418 East Grand Ave, 418 East Grand Ave. States that there is a dog that's been barking somewhere around Unit 232, has been going on for about 4 hours now.
0: Have it.
1: Central Cars, medics en route to 2 Southwest 9th Street at the YMCA for a heat exposure. Bill advised, 1800.

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1: 303.
0: I don't know if you can notify Highway Helper to maybe, I guess, put up signage a little bit further back. Might be beneficial for the tow truck driver whenever he gets here so he doesn't get clipped on the interstate.
1: Copy that. We'll give him a call.

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1: You can build me a wanted check. 2507 East Walnut. Got an LPR hit on Iowa Plate. Union X-ray 111. And 26 is where he's en route to me now.
0: Copy that. Eighteen oh four.

0: 3:10.
1: Good.
0: Heavy start for this half dispute, 1322 13th Street, 1322 13th Street. Going to be meeting with Candace in reference to her being upset about her vehicle being repossessed. Also, possibly has a vandalism report to make as well.
1: Copy.

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0: 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We're going to clear the business, no need to hold.
1: Copy that, clearing, no need to hold.

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0: 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We can head to that reckless.
1: Talk to that.

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1: 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I'll sup it out.
0: Copy that.

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1: 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I'll sup it out.
0: Copy that.

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1: No, looks like they weren't able to make contact with the key holder.
0: Copy. Thank you.
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1: Just Freedom 43, there's four four-wheelers driving recklessly down here in 27 Beta. I saw him, he's 28th and Lion. I'm not pursuing.
0: Copy that, he's 28th and Lion.

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1: 336 Adam.
0: Is there a caller on this?
1: Negative, crime alert.
0: Copy, UTL 10-8.
1: Copy that. Three thirty-five. Device 10-8. Copy.

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1: Case number, please.
0: 3-10, case number 15743,
1: 15743. Thank you, and is the patrol camera
0: available? 303.
1: 303.
0: Okay, 310 is going to need the patrol camera at 1322 13th Street. 1322 13th Street.
2: Copy, huh?
0: Copy that.

0: 323. And 326. Both cars have you assist medics on a psychiatric, 3923 16th Street, 3923 16th Street. Caller's a brother worried about his brother David, who has schizophrenia and is off of his medication. He's making some threats to harm others as well. Sounds like a lot of 96 issues.
1: Copy.
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1: 306 DP.
0: 306.
1: Added some notes. Employee error. Where's tonight?
0: Copy that. 327.
3: Good.
0: And 328.
3: Good.
0: Hold cars, have you start for a welfare check? 3537 Hubble Ave. 3537 Hubble Ave. Caller is Northern 911. They got a notification for a panic button for the driver.
3: I saw the updated notes. Are we going back in?
0: Yeah, I'll show you both back in. Looks like it was an accidental push.
1: Major.
0: And 306.
1: 306.
0: How do you make this open door, 1821 College Ave? 1821 College Ave. Caller's a homeowner, not on scene. Stated that there are people there that are not supposed to be there. And there is also an open door. Just want to make sure no one is inside.
1: Copy.

0: Hey, what's that car available to brake and assist medics on a PI 63rd and I-235 westbound off-ramp advice? Any Westside car available to brake and assist medics on a PI 63rd and I-235 westbound off-ramp advice?
1: One bar if you need to.
0: It's 303.
2: 303.
0: Have you made yours yet?
2: Yeah, I'm here.
0: Copy that.
3: .346. Go ahead.
0: How far are you west on a PI 63rd and I-235 westbound off-ramp? 63rd and I-235 westbound off-ramp. It's going to be a gray SUV, and it appears that there's a female who's injured. It's just a single vehicle accident, and they're going to be near the eastbound entrance ramp off of 63rd.
3: Copy.

0: 344.
1: Got it.
0: And 345.
2: 345.
0: Both cars have you make this person down, 6th Ave and Mulberry. 6th Ave and Mulberry. We have a female caller stating that there's a male down at the corner here. We did not get a description.
1: All right.
2: Got it.

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1: 322.
0: This is with an info exchange, ma'am. Call me 10-8.
1: Copy.

0: Anyway, is that car available to break for a welfare check? Beaver and Urbandale advise.
1: 303, I just finished up with the camera. I can go.
0: Copy that. Would you like another? Any additional West Side car available to break and assist 303 on a welfare check? Beaver and Urbandale advise.
1: 303, what are the details?
0: Crime alert caller advisors, a white female wearing a black tank top and a white skirt came up to her, said she was going to die and was walking into traffic. She's now laying on the floor.
1: I advise on this.
0: Copy that.
2: 5-1, I can assist from downtown.
0: Copy, I'll show you on it.

0: Yes.
1: Three thirty-one.
0: Hey, gonna have you take this sick animal trip. ARL is out for the night. 802 East County Line. 802 East County Line, lot 287. Sounds like they have a cat here who appears to be overheating.
1: Okay.
2: Three forty-six. Can I get Crow for a gray four escape? That'd be private.
0: Copy.

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1: Negative.

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0: 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The 303 is still needing another on that welfare check.
1: Yeah, I'll show you on it. And 501, David.
2: 501.
1: Hey, 310's going to take your spot on that welfare. I'll show you back in.
0: Copy, thank you.
1: You're welcome.

0: 344.
1: I was UTL at 6 from Mulberry, but there's a gentleman down at just south of 6th and Cherry that I want to check on.
0: Copy that. It's 345.
2: 45, go ahead.
0: Hey, sounds like we were UTL at 6th and Mulberry, but there is someone just south of 6th and Cherry, if you want to head that way.
2: Copy that.

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1: Good.
0: Gonna show you on an LMV recovered. 1638 East 13th. 1638 East 13th. Sounds like it's a Kia. License John Henry Robert 169 in the alley behind the house here.
1: Copy. Green route.

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1: 326, where you at?
0: Columbia, East Euclid, Iowa Freight, Ocean, Sam, Hawaii, 997. 2 Oxen, televised.
1: Copy that. That was East Euclid and what street?
0: Columbia.
1: Copy that. 326 has traffic. Columbia and East Euclid.

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1: Case made. And can you build me a found report at the station and give me a case number?

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1: Thanks.
0: You're welcome.

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0: Can we start for this PDA? Fifth in school. It's going to be a two-vehicle accident, a dark blue Hyundai SUV versus a blue and white GMC truck. No injuries.
1: Copy.
0: Okay. Checking your offer.
1: I'm good, thank you.
0: Copy.

0: It's 303. Officer Lynn.
1: Are you calling for me?
0: Yeah, I was just going to let you know we accidentally pulled a case number. Let us know if we need to sub it out.
1: Copy on. Keep it posted.
0: Copy that.

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0: If we got a male in custody, we'll be headed to 7th Union. We can meet the black flag in there.
1: Copy that. 361. You'll have one to go at 7th and Uni.

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East 30th and Easton, last seen headed westbound, is a blue Avalanche driving recklessly and hitting curbs. End of broadcast, 1850.

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0: 323. 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Right in East Euclid. Patient will be a 21-year-old female who thinks she may have broken her arm.
1: Copy.

0: 344. 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Meeting with Anthony, who's going to be outside wearing a brown shirt. 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
0: Going to give a female ride to 42nd and Grand. 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My starting will be 77.
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1: Both cars have you assist medics on an assault, 4960 East Broadway, 4960 East Broadway at the Maverick. Sounds like there's a female who was assaulted by another female named Allie. They're going to be in the northeast corner in a black Toyota. Both halves are intoxicated.
4: Copy. What's the extent of the injury?
2: Copy.
1: 322 just said she was punched and thrown on the ground. Not much further on the injuries.
4: 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Thank you.
1: You're welcome.
0: Three sixty-one.
5: Picked up on the last anybody else?
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1: We make this assault report, 695 East Army Post, 695 East Army Post, Unit 207, meeting with Pamela. Sounds like she was assaulted by a resident at the senior center on Friday.
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West Side Cars, copy a broadcast on a reckless. Last seen westbound from the 6 mile marker of I-235 westbound is a black Nissan licensed Paul Victor Sam 348, cutting off cars and displaying road rage. End of broadcast, 1900.

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1: 326. 326. Can I get Crow out here? So we need two sedans, one with heavy front end damage, one with side damage, both going to be private. 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
0: Copy that. Central Cars FDN route, 100 Jackson, on an elevator in Trent Mountville, advise 1901.